forth the next morning inspired the young lawyer to pin the immortal words of the Star-Spangled Banner on this day. 1847, American forces under General Winfield Scott took control of Mexico City during the Mexican War. 1901, Theodore Roosevelt, at age 42, became the youngest president when he was sworn in upon the death of President William McKinley, who had been assassinated at the Pan American Exposition on September the 6th. 1927, modern dance pioneer Isadora Duncan died in Nice, France, when her scarf became entangled in a wheel of her sports car. 1940, Congress passed the Selective Service Act, providing for the first peacetime draft in American history. 1948, a groundbreaking ceremony took place in New York at the site of the United Nations World Headquarters. 1959, the Soviet space probe Luna 2 became the first man-made object to reach the moon as it crashed onto the lunar surface. 1994, on the 34th day of a strike by baseball players, acting baseball commissioner Bud Selig announced that the 1994 season was over. Birth anniversaries, 1914, beloved children's book author and illustrator Robert McCloskey won two Calcedot Awards for Make Way for Ducklings and Time of Wonder. 1769, Alexander von Humboldt, a scientific Renaissance man with expertise spanning meteorology, botany, geology, geography, and oceanography. His explorations and extensive writings greatly expanded Western society's knowledge. Premiering on television, 1985, The Golden Girl. 1972, The Waltons. Having birthdays, actress Jessica Brown Findlay of Downton Abbey is 37. Actor Dan Cortese of Veronica's Closet and Public Enemies is 59. Actress Mary Crosby of Dallas is 67. Actress Faith Ford of Hope and Faith and Murphy Brown is 62. Actress Joey Heatherton of Cry Baby and Bluebeard is 82. Actor, writer, director, producer Walter Koenig of Star Trek and the Star Trek movies is 90. Actress Melissa Leo of Frozen River, who won an Oscar for The Fighter, is 66. Actor Andrew Lincoln of The Walking Dead is 51. It happened on this day, September the 14th. Today in History is brought to you by Troy Animal Clinic, caring for the pets of Pike County more than half a century. I'm Doc Kirby reporting for WTBF.

Peter Gabriel is Big Time. I'm Keith Stevens. Ever look up at the calendar and go, where exactly did the year go? I'm like, tomorrow's the middle of September. I feel like I was just talking about, you know, Memorial Day weekend.

0: Robert Palmer in Bad Case of Loving You. I'm Keith Stevens. Well, it was Not Love at the box office for Practical Magic number 2, which has become kind of a cult movie over the last several decades, but it did not bring people to the movies with Nicole Kidman and Sandra Bullock. Only took in $30 million on opening weekend.
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9: For Troy and the Wiregrass, clear tonight and tomorrow night, low 72 both evenings. Sunny tomorrow, high 94. Sunny Wednesday, high 91, east wind at 10 tomorrow and Wednesday. Again tonight, clear, low 72 for Troy on the Wiregrass on Classic Hits 94.7.
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0: From sports, there's Huey Lewis in the news in the heart of rock and roll. 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

0: Toto in Africa. I'm Keith Stevens from Toto 4. A couple things that got my attention on the calendar today. First of all, it is National Cream-Filled Donut Day, which sounds outstanding, but always a little bit messy here in the studio. But the one that really made me laugh, supposed to be National Parents' Day Off. Yeah. Raise your hand, parents, if you've ever had a day off from being a parent. Oh, yes. Insert the sound of crickets.
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10: For Troy and the Wiregrass, clear tonight and tomorrow night, low 72 both evenings. Sunny tomorrow and Wednesday, east wind to 10 both days. High tomorrow 94, high Wednesday 91. Again tonight, clear, low 72 for Troy and the Wiregrass from Classic Hits 94.7.
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0: Pat Benatar, there is Heartbreaker. I'm Keith Stevens. Why are we a little draggy this morning? I know, Mondays can be tough. Good or bad news, you're not alone. About 72% of adults in the United States say they experienced fatigue on multiple days over the last couple of months. And I get it. You know, we read so many articles these days about the importance of getting a good night's sleep, and then you do all kinds of different things on the weekend, and then you try to get to bed on Sunday, and you get the Sunday scaries. Very common.
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1: I'm Paul Stevens, and this is a Fox News alert. The U.S. Supreme Court Monday rejecting President Trump's mail-in ballot limits for now, capping a flurry of last-minute legal action with the voting in the midterms already underway. That move now allowing states to continue sending out mail ballots under the same rules and processes they have used for years. Meantime, on Capitol Hill today, Kentucky Republican Senator Mitch McConnell returning to the Senate today following
2: the past couple of days. President Trump is brushing aside concerns over the rapid advancement of AI.
3: President Trump making it clear.
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5: For Troy and the Wiregrass, clear tonight and tomorrow night, low 72 both evening. Sunny tomorrow, high 94. Sunny Wednesday, high 91. East wind at 10 tomorrow and Wednesday. Again tonight, clear, low 72 for Troy and the Wiregrass on Classic Hits 94.7.

0: 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The Livestock News is at 6:10 during the morning show. 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
2: 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I'm now a regular participant on the morning show. 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

Naked Eyes, always something there to remind me of Keith Stevens. Now, here's one of my favorite underrated tunes, and they only had one hit in the 70s. They are called Pilot. This is Whoa, Whoa, Whoa, It's Magic. I'm Keith Stevens. Hope you guys had a great week.

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0: Paul Abdul, there's Straight Up. I am Keith Stevens. Hard to believe today in 2009, we lost Patrick Swayze. Sometimes you look at things and you're like, how has it been that many years since somebody passed away? And people find it remarkable here in 2026. I still have never seen Dirty Dancing. Even my daughter, who's a senior in college now, said, what do you mean you haven't seen Dirty Dancing? You know all the 80s movies. I'm like, somehow that one just got by me. And I'm sure there's a movie that, you know, you've heard, you should see, and you never saw it as that particular decade went by. 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
9: For Troy and the Wiregrass, clear tonight and tomorrow night, low 72 both evenings. Sunny tomorrow and Wednesday, east wind to 10 both days. High tomorrow 94, high Wednesday 91. Again tonight, clear low 72 for Troy and the Wiregrass from Classic Hits 94.7.
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0: Gwen Stefani, there's no doubt. I'm Keith Stevens. Fun facts. Bubble wrap wasn't invented for shipping. No, it was created in 1957 in a machine shop. It was actually a failed attempt to create a kind of bubble wrap wallpaper, quoting Air, because they thought it would appeal to the beatniks.
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9: 4.7 weather. For Troy and the Wiregrass, clear tonight and tomorrow night, low 72 both evenings. Sunny tomorrow, high 94. Sunny Wednesday, high 91. East wind at 10 tomorrow and Wednesday. Again tonight, clear, low 72 for Troy and the Wiregrass on Classic Hits 94.7.
12: 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I don't have to be in my hometown of Luverne to listen to the morning show with the McCalls. 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

0: Early Days and Sticks and Blue Collar Man. I'm Keith Stevens. Hope you guys had a great weekend. Let me say some, here's some good ideas for yourself. Make a little time to go out for drinks with your coworkers. A social drinker earns 10 to 14% more than a non-drinker. Even if you're not the old life of the party, those who imbibe tend to have more social connections. And because of that, by the way, this comes from the Journal of Labor Research. They say because of that, more chances of scoring a high-paying job.
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2: I'm Doc Kirby. Here's a book bit. Ortiz's War, the remarkable true story of OSS saboteur Peter J. Ortiz, the Allies' secret weapon against the Nazis in France, by Nicholas Reynolds and Katie S. Sanders, Harper Horizon. He is the most amazing veteran of World War II that you've never heard of, the most battle-decorated member of America's first spy agency, and one of the most decorated Marines of World War II with two Navy Crosses. Peter Ortiz was born in New York and raised between California and France. He would try his hand at a lot of tough jobs. Merchant seaman, dude ranch manager, race car driver, lion tamer, circus performer, and Hollywood stuntman and actor. As a teen, he ran away from a French boarding school to join the French Foreign Legion. His father came to see what he was about, and after seeing the courage and toughness of the Legion, he relented. Peter would fight the Germans in North Africa in 1940, was badly wounded and captured. Ortiz escaped repeatedly, one time impersonating a dead soldier on a hospital train. He eventually made his way home to America on December 8, 1941. Ortiz joined the U.S. Marines, as he thought they were the people most like his tough fellow legionnaires. And as he went through training, the officers realized he should be the teacher, not the student. He was recommended to be promoted to an officer. Rather than being sent to the South Pacific, where almost all the U.S. Marines served, he was recruited by the Office of Strategic Services, the OSS, the forerunner of the CIA. He spoke French like a native and could get by in Arabic, German, and Spanish, so they wanted him in Europe. They sent him first to saboteur school in London with the SOE, Special Operations Executive, who vetted him to train as a commando. That meant jump school again so he could learn the British style. Rather than a side door like American paratroopers, SOE operatives jumped through a hole in the bottom of the aircraft, usually a bomber. Next came a field craft course in Scotland, learning the craft of commandos, killing silently, handling all manner of arms, handling demolitions, and basic sabotage. Spying was their second job. Ortiz was dropped into South France at midnight, March 1943, to join a network of resistance warriors. Their jobs were to find places to drop supplies before the German military could catch them. Their mission was also to train the volunteer resistance troops. Ortiz was uniquely qualified for the Union mission as a veteran of small wars who respected the resistance. Wearing his forest green Class A Marine Corps uniform, which no one in Europe had ever seen, with a mixture of French and American battle ribbons on his tunic, Ortiz was bold, smart, tough, and resourceful. His exploits were legendary, and his courage and good spirits were a welcome to the embittered resistance warriors. Since he was in the European theater as a commando, he liaisoned with the British SOE. They rescued downed Allied fighters, including one of the author's grandfathers. Any villages that were thought to offer housing or support to the resistance would be burned down after everyone was murdered. Ortiz realized he was endangering the village of Centron, so he surrendered to the major in charge of German troops to spare the village. As a major himself, Ortiz was treated very well until he started escaping. He would be a POW until mid-April 1945. The authors visit with me this Saturday morning show, and you can also hear my podcast on thebookshelf.podbean.com. Ortiz's War, the remarkable true story of OSS saboteur Peter J. Ortiz, the Allies' secret weapon against the Nazis in France, by Nicholas Reynolds and Katie S. Sanders, Harper Horizon. I'm Doc Kirby. That's a book bit.
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1: This is a Fox News alert. I'm Tom Rigotti. The U.S. Supreme Court rejects President Trump's desired restrictions on mail-in balloting. Here's Fox's Gernal Scott.
2: The decision allows mail-in voting nationwide to continue as the midterms approach. Justice Samuel Alito wrote in his dissenting opinion the court's denial was incorrect because some of the plaintiffs lacked standing.
1: Minnesota Democratic Congresswoman Ilhan Omar is now under criminal investigation by the Trump administration. Fox's Julian Turner reports.
3: Omar married Ahmed Noor Saeed Elmi in 2009. Republicans have long claimed he is her brother, and she married him as part of an immigration scheme, though she has never been formally charged.
1: Omar denies the accusation and says President Trump is obsessed with her. 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
4: For Troy and the Wiregrass, clear tonight and tomorrow night, low 72 both evenings. Sunny tomorrow and Wednesday, east wind to 10 both days. High tomorrow 94, high Wednesday 91. Again tonight, clear, low 72 for Troy and the Wiregrass from Classic Hits 94.7. Stillman Martin had been invited to preach at church some hours from his home, but his wife was ill. His young son asked, "Father, don't you think that if God wants you to preach today, he'll take care of mother while you're away?" When Stillman returned after preaching, his wife had written the words to "Be Not Dismayed," and he wrote the music that night. God can use every circumstance to teach us to trust Him more. 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

Level 42 and Something About You. I saw them playing via video, of course, at a festival in the UK over the weekend. They're one of those bands that tends to tour only in the UK because they had so many more hits over there than they did here. But they had a couple like that one right there. Something About You. I'm Keith Stevens. Here comes Fleetwood Mac.

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0: Roy Orbison, I am Keith Stevens. Well, I found my iPod Nano circa about 2005, 2 gig hard drive, which at the time seemed kind of big. And it works. 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
8: For Troy and the Wiregrass, clear tonight and tomorrow night, low 72 both evening. Sunny tomorrow, high 94. Sunny Wednesday, high 91. East wind at 10 tomorrow and Wednesday. Again tonight, clear, low 72 for Troy and the Wiregrass on Classic Hits 94.7.
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0: From the only Rolling Stones tour I've ever seen, that would be Tattoo You. That Start Me Up. 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

0: Simple Minds, I'm Keith Stevens. Celine Dion making a big comeback this past weekend, did a couple of shows in Paris, which are getting some rave reviews. The only thing I was seeing, if you were an American and you flew over and you're going to like see, oh, Celine Dion. Well, when she was talking to the crowd between songs, most of that conversation was in French. Well, it was Paris after all.
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8: For Troy and the Wiregrass, clear tonight and tomorrow night, low 72 both evenings. Sunny tomorrow and Wednesday, east wind to 10 both days. High tomorrow 94, high Wednesday 91. Again tonight, clear, low 72 for Troy and the Wiregrass from Classic Hits 94.7. Reginald Hare was a church musician who later served as a parish priest in England and the Bishop of Calcutta. No matter where he served, Reginald was always impressed by the holiness of God. His most famous hymn reflects the awe of majesty of God. Holy, holy, holy, Lord God Almighty, God in three persons, blessed Trinity. 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

0: Tom Petty from Damn the Torpedoes. I'm Keith Stevens. Thanks so much for hanging out with me. So I never would have thought of this one. And also, I have not used a blow dryer in a long time. I'm just towel dry kind of guy. But they say if you use one on a daily basis, you could risk hearing loss because the average hair dryer these days is about 80 decibels. I never would have thought that.
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1: Fox News, I'm Ted Linder. The Supreme Court today rejecting President Trump's mail ballot restrictions for now. The cap wave of last-minute legal action with voting in the midterms already underway, now with less than 2 months to go. The court now allowing states to continue sending out mail ballots under these same systems they've used for years. The Trump White House had asked the court to clear the way for restrictions before the pivotal November contests for control of Congress. The case has major implications because nearly one-third of the country votes by mail. And President Trump brushing aside concerns over the rapid advancement of AI.
2: President Trump making it clear where he stands in the artificial intelligence race, posting AI taking over the world, destroying humanity and all other things bad is a hoax. Vice President J.D. Vance says AI, like any new technology, will bring both risks and benefits.
1: Fox's Lucas Tomlinson. 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
4: 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William Cowper had a hard life. He lost his mother at age 6, was mistreated by fellow students, and his father prevented him from marrying the girl he loved. He tried to commit suicide. After a year in an asylum, he was released to the care of a Christian couple and struggled with mental illness, yet wrote, "God moves in a mysterious way his wonders to perform. God never abandoned him, and he won't abandon you." 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
3: For Troy and the Wiregrass, clear tonight and tomorrow night, low 72 both evenings. Sunny tomorrow, high 94. Sunny Wednesday, high 91, east wind at 10, tomorrow and Wednesday. Again tonight, clear, low 72 for Troy and the Wiregrass on Classic Hits 94.7. 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

Bon Jovi, Living on a Prayer. I'm Keith Stevens. Brand new week underway, and hard to believe we're almost to the middle part of September. Here's Dave Mason, and we just disagree.

0: will be boys. And girls will be girls. We're just a party waiting to happen. 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

0: Bill Medley, Jennifer Warren's Time of My Life, of course, from the Dirty Dancing soundtrack. Patrick Swayze amazingly passed away on this date back in 2009. And I've mentioned this many times on the show. I still have not seen Dirty Dancing. One of these days, I'm going to come into the studio and begin the show, go, Gash, what happened? But hey, listen, it's one of those movies that just kind of, escaped me and escapes me till this day. Nothing against the movie. So there you go. 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
7: Welcome to Johnny Erickson Tata Sharing Hope. Do you ever feel like sometimes you're just drifting through life? Well, Johnny's got something to say about that you're going to want to hear.
8: Summer's winding down, and with it, those wonderful lazy days of tent camping at the beach or lounging by the side of the pool, casting your fishing line out on a lake. My husband, the fisherman, is sure going to miss his weeks of fishing. Ken is a big fly fisherman, and he loves casting for trout, drifting down the Madison River in Montana, listening to the hiss of summertime bugs, slowly passing those beautiful vistas of mountains. There were a few times, Ken told me, that he would pull in his line, rest his rod and reel against the side of the boat, and just let it drift. The sun was so warm, the breeze so cool, the sound of water so soothing. Sometimes he'd almost fall asleep. He didn't have to worry where he was going because the Madison River was taking him right where he needed to be, the outfitter's cabin just a mile down the water. Drifting on a river in a fishing boat, though, is one thing, but drifting in life is something else entirely. Fall asleep in a fishing boat and nothing much happens. But if you try to sleepwalk through your life, you're going to end up somewhere you never intended. And that's why you and I are warned about that in Hebrews chapter 2, verse 1. The Holy Spirit tells us, now get this, we must pay, I love these words, the most careful attention, therefore, to what we have heard so that we do not drift away. Now, I find that so interesting because God's telling us not just to pay attention and not merely just pay careful attention, but get this, to pay the most careful attention. The most careful attention to what? Well, what you've heard God say in His Word. Put away pride. Flee sexual impurity. Honor your father and your mother. Remember the poor. Do not lie. Respect and love your spouse. Tithe regularly. Care for the widow and orphan. Speak the truth in love. Visit the prisoner. Worship the Lord. Run after God's commands. Do not covet. Do not be envious. Do everything to God's glory and forgive 70 times 7. And I could go on and on and on and on. But basically, pay the most careful attention to not drift away from loving the Lord Jesus with all your heart and loving your neighbor as yourself. Sadly, though, drifting away from Christ comes naturally to us, and it's why we need to supernaturally anchor ourselves to Him when strong currents try to pull you and me away. Because every day of our lives, we are swimming against the current, against the tide, and it is possible, and do not imagine it is not, it's possible for any one of us to sink morally or spiritually. So, at the close of this summer season, as we get ready for fall, do not let yourself coast away from Jesus. Do not look up at the end of a day or a week or even this year and be stunned at the distance between you and God. This is a season to anchor yourself to His Word. So as we head into September, pray with me, would you? Say, Lord Jesus, I do not want to lose my love for You. I do not want to become distracted by all the bells and whistles of this life. I don't want my heart for You to become cool or indifferent. So please keep me close today. Anchor my heart and my affections in You. Help me to pay the most careful attention to loving You with all my heart and my soul and caring about others as I would care for myself. Wow, in Your precious name, Jesus. Amen.
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6: For Troy and the Wiregrass, clear tonight and tomorrow night, low 72 both evenings. Sunny tomorrow and Wednesday, east wind to 10 both days. High tomorrow 94, high Wednesday 91. Again tonight, clear, low 72 for Troy and the Wiregrass from Classic Hits 94.7.

0: Casey and the Sunshine Band. I'm Keith Stevens. Now, if you have been watching the Lantern show on HBO, you will no doubt remember that in the pilot episode, they began the show with music from Casey and the Sunshine Band early in the episode.
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0: Vogue. There's Madonna in Vogue. I'm Keith Stevens. I think the last time I played that song, I was talking about there was a contest with MTV. You video yourself and send it to MTV. Now, this is 1990. It was the evolution of camcorders, but you used a real size tape back then. And I was thinking about some of the different configurations we've had for camcorders. For example, did you ever have to use the VHS-C format, smaller camera? You had to take the tape out and then put it in an adapter. And my favorite was the mini DVD. You had to finalize a DVD. Good luck, by the way, here in 2026 to get one of those little discs to play on a DVD player.
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3: For Troy and the Wiregrass, clear tonight and tomorrow night, low 72 both evening. Sunny tomorrow, high 94. Sunny Wednesday, high 91. East wind at 10 tomorrow and Wednesday. Again tonight, clear, low 72 for Troy and the Wiregrass on Classic Hits 94.7.
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0: Billy Joel, there's Big Shot. I'm Keith Stevens. One of the big stories of 26, people going back to physical media, VCRs, people are digging those things out. You know that Photomat, remember the Photomat kiosks you see in parking lots? They're one of the very first places to ever rent tapes. I still have the catalog from a time gone by. I'm thinking that's kind of ironic if you think about it, because the tapes, not really a thing anymore, and film cameras, kind of niche too.
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1: News. I'm Sue Guzman. The Supreme Court rejecting the Trump administration's bid to revive strict mail ballot rules before the midterm elections, leaving a lower court's nationwide block in place. Iran continuing its aggressive posture in the Middle East. Fox's Jennifer Griffin reports.
2: New satellite images collected by a commercial satellite agency show the aftermath of an Iranian drone attack on Saudi's east-west oil pipeline used to bypass the Strait of Hormuz. The attack occurred on September 11th, causing significant damage.
1: After a three-month absence following a fall and a bout with pneumonia, Kentucky U.S. Senator Mitch McConnell made his return to Capitol Hill today. 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
5: Exploring science in the sea. Big ships can really stir things up, especially in shallow coastal waters. A ship's wake can extend far below the vessel. It creates turbulence that mixes up the water. It can even extend into the sediments on the seafloor. And that can release a lot of methane, a gas that's much more efficient than carbon dioxide at warming the atmosphere. Researchers discovered the connection between ships and methane releases more than a decade ago. They were studying shipping in Neva Bay, a shallow extension of the Baltic Sea on the northwestern coast of Russia. It's home to St. Petersburg, which has a busy port. The researchers found that many ships cruising in the bay produced two bursts of methane. One came from the ship itself, from burning fossil fuels. The other came later and wasn't produced by the engines. Scientists recently took another look at the observations, and they combined them with models of how a ship's wake churns the water and how bubbles of methane in the sediments make their way into the air. They concluded that the wakes were stirring up the sediments. That released bubbles of methane, which floated to the surface, then into the air. There was a 20-fold increase in the amount of methane above the shipping lanes compared to the surrounding area. Many of the world's largest ports are built along similar coastal environments, so the churning action of passing ships could add more methane to the air every year. Science in the Sea is a production of the University of Texas Marine Science Institute at Port Aransas and is available as a weekly podcast at scienceandthesea.org. I'm Holly Brawley.

Poor Troy in the Wiregrass. Clear tonight and tomorrow night. Low 72 both evenings. Sunny tomorrow and Wednesday. East wind to 10 both days. High tomorrow 94. High Wednesday 91. Again tonight, clear, low 72 for Troy in the Wiregrass from Classic Hits 94.7.

We got them for you. Songs you know, songs you love, songs you can do that little butt wiggle in the car too. 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

0: There's Yes and Owner of a Lonely Heart. I am Keith Stevens. Now, here's one from the Fun Facts Department. You know, there is an orchestra made up entirely of typewriters. That's right. Since 2004, the Boston Typewriter Orchestra has been playing concerts, making and performing music by only using vintage typewriters. The various sounds of clacking, sliding carriages, bells, I know you can hear it in your head, right? And spinning rollers contribute to the orchestra's, quoting here, unique sound.
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0: Here's Elton John and Benny and the Jets. I am Keith Stevens from the iconic album called Goodbye, Yellow Brick Road.
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0: Aerosmith from the Armageddon soundtrack. I'm Keith Stevens. Why do some of you ladies want to remain on the single side of the equation? Apparently, there's a variety of reasons. They value their independence. Their career is more important to them than their personal life. And remaining single is a choice because they refuse to settle for anyone but Mr. Right. Of course, the question is here in 2026, who exactly is that?
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0: LTD, every time I turn around, I'm back in love with Keith Stevens, and I'm only laughing because we're going to talk about dating. And we'll leave you with this one for the day. You may think things are going well with somebody you met online. I know it's tough out there, but red flag to watch out for. Weep, weep, sound effects there. You should say goodbye when money comes up. For example, if your online sweetheart suddenly needs money to deal with, quoting here, a medical, legal, or financial emergency, or they want you to go into cryptocurrency, you may want to think that may be a little bit of a scam.
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0: For Troy and the Wiregrass, clear tonight and tomorrow night, low 72 both evenings. Sunny tomorrow, high 94. Sunny Wednesday, high 91. East wind at 10 tomorrow and Wednesday. Again tonight, clear, low 72 for Troy and the Wiregrass on Classic Hits 94.7.

0: News. I'm Ted Lindner. President Trump is brushing aside concerns over the rapid advancement of AI.
1: President Trump making it clear where he stands in the artificial intelligence race, posting AI taking over the world, destroying humanity and all other things bad is a hoax. Vice President J.D. Vance says AI, like any new technology, will bring both risks and benefits.
0: Fox's Lucas Tomlinson in the Supreme Court Monday rejecting President Trump's mail ballot restrictions for now, capping a wave of last-minute legal action with voting in the midterm elections already underway and the midterms less than 2 months away. The court now allowing states to continue sending out mail ballots under the same systems they've used for years. The Trump White House had asked the court to clear the way for restrictions before the pivotal November contest for control of Congress. The case has major implications because nearly one-third of the country votes by mail. 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
1: 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Glad to have you here. All right, who's more likely to start an argument, the husband or the wife? I've got the answer coming up in two songs.

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0: Billy Idol and Rebel Yell, and thanks for having us on. I'm Chris Kellogg. All right, who is more likely to start the argument, the husband or the wife? Well, it turns out it's the wife, but wait till you hear all the details. Studies show that in most marriages, the wife does more than the husband, and she's the first to realize that something feels wrong, and she's the first to say something about it. In order to avoid arguments, psychologists suggest that women speak up sooner, and men, open your eyes, see what's going on there.
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9: 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It's reported that the Treasury shows about $6 trillion in assets and over $47 trillion in liabilities. 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

0: playing all your favorites, one after the other. Great song there from George Michael, Andrew Ridgely, known as Wham, Careless Whisper. And thanks for having us on. I'm Chris Kellogg.
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0: Soft Cell and Tainted Love, and thanks for being here. I'm Chris Kellogg. Well, Bob Mackie, the costume designer, has died. He was 87 years old. He created so many of Cher's outlandish costumes, both on Sonny and Cher and then later on the Cher show. He was also known for saying, "A woman who wears my clothes is not afraid to be noticed." How true that is. He was on the Carol Burnett Show for 11 seasons and designed for them, won 9 Emmy Awards, earned 3 Oscar nominations, including Funny Lady, even picked up a Tony Award in 2019. Bob Mackie was 87.
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0: 10cc and the things we do for love. Well, the airport authority in Nashville has voted unanimously to change the name of the airport to honor Dolly Parton. The final name has not been announced yet, so we're not sure what it's going to be called. They're also still debating whether the airport will keep its BNA airport code or change that as well to go along with the new name.
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0: At Dillard Funeral Home, we can feel it. With school back in session and football season in swing, there is excitement in the air. 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
3: News. I'm Sue Guzman. The U.S. Supreme Court rejecting President Trump's desired restrictions on mail-in balloting. Here's Fox's Grinnell Scott.
4: The decision allows mail-in voting nationwide to continue as the midterms approach. Justice Samuel Alito wrote in his dissenting opinion the court's denial was incorrect because some of the plaintiffs lacked standing.
3: The president had proposed the restrictions, arguing that mail votes are subject to fraud. Minnesota Democratic Congresswoman Ilhan Omar now under criminal investigation by the Trump administration. Here's Fox's Jillian Turner.
5: Omar married Ahmed Noor Saeed Elmi in 2009. Republicans have long claimed he is her brother, and she married him as part of an immigration scheme, though she has never been formally charged.
3: Omar denies the accusation, says President Trump is obsessed with her. 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

0: Rick Astley and Never Gonna Give You Up, and I'm Chris Kellogg. 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

0: Jimmy Buffett, Margaritaville. 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

0: 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I'm Chris Kellogg. Glad to have you here. 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A survey of over 1,000 couples found that these five traits are marriage musts. Trust tops the list, followed by time spent talking, laughing, and having fun. 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

0: today's special? Great music. All in favor, say aye. All opposed, just move along.
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0: Tim Croce and Bad Leroy Brown, and I'm Chris Kellogg. Well, there are complaints already coming in about the new foldable iPhone. Online reviewers claim it's awkward to hold and use for left-handers. I'm not sure, but it must have something to do with the way it, the direction in which it folds. By the way, the day the foldable iPhone came out, Merriam-Webster posted on their Facebook page, you know, they're the dictionary people. They said, not to brag, but our product has been foldable since 1828.
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0: Stillman Martin had been invited to preach at church some hours from his home, but his wife was ill. His young son asked, "Father, don't you think that if God wants you to preach today, he'll take care of mother while you're away?" When Stillman returned after preaching, his wife had written the words to "Be Not Dismayed," and he wrote the music that night. God can use every circumstance to teach us to trust him more. 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
1: News. I'm Ted Linder. The Supreme Court Monday rejecting President Trump's mail-in ballot restrictions for now. It caps a wave of last-minute legal action with voting in the midterms already underway and the midterm election day less than 2 months away. The court now allowing states to continue sending out mail-in ballots under the same systems they've used for years. The Trump White House had asked the court to clear the way for restrictions before the pivotal November contest for control of Congress. The case has major implications because nearly one-third of the country now votes by mail. Iran continues its aggressive posture in the Middle East.
2: New satellite images collected by a commercial satellite agency show the aftermath of an Iranian drone attack on Saudi's east-west oil pipeline used to bypass the Strait of Hormuz. The attack occurred on September 11th, causing significant damage.
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0: 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Alabama hosts Florida State Saturday afternoon at 2:30. South Alabama hosts Ohio Saturday night at 6. UAB at Louisiana at 7. Alabama State has a bye. Reginald Hare was a church musician who later served as a parish priest in England and the Bishop of Calcutta. No matter where he served, Reginald was always impressed by the holiness of God. His most famous hymn reflects the awe of majesty of God. Holy, holy, holy, Lord God Almighty, God in three persons, blessed Trinity. 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

It's all your favorites. They keep coming one after the other. Glad to have you here. I'm Chris Kellogg. A couple of weekends ago was National Make Your Bed Day. Did you celebrate? Are you a bed maker? We got to talk about this coming up in two songs.

0: There are the cars and drive, and thanks for listening. Well, a couple of weekends ago was National Make Your Bed Day, and about 40% of us make our bed every day. Another 60% have not made our bed since the day mom yelled at us and told us to make our bed. One study found that 62% of non-bed makers admit that they are unhappy in their lives, and 71% of bed makers say they're happy. Well, I think the obvious there is make your bed every day and you're going to be happy. Oh, and the National Sleep Foundation, they found that a made bed contributes for healthier sleep habits and better rest. See? All the reasons to make your bed each day.
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0: ZZ Top and Give Me All Your Lovin'. I loved Frank Beard's drumming. He was so great at it, and that's a great example right there. I'm Chris Kellogg. Glad to have you here.
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0: Such a great song from the Police, and Every Breath You Take picked up the Grammy Award in 1984, stayed at the top of the charts at number one for 8 weeks. 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
2: 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It appears by its own numbers, the U.S. government seems insolvent. 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

0: Donna Summer, love to love you, baby, and we appreciate you being here. Well, starting in our 40s as adults, we have a tendency to start grunting and groaning and making those noises when we sit and stand up. I always wondered when that happened. It's been going on for me for a while. So why is it? Trainers say that sitting and standing require a strong core. By the time we hit our 40s, our core just isn't what it used to be.
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0: I'm Doc Kirby. Here's a DC comic book bit. Supergirl 17, Kingdom of Zod, Part 5. Supergirl, Kara, and Ursa, wife of Zod, burst into the time stream, followed by Superboy, young Clark Kent, also known as Kal-El, and emerge into Krypton that is still intact. Kara is determined not to mess up the time stream, including not preventing its destruction, while Ursa has the opposite plan. When they are both captured, will it disrupt the timeline permanently? Action Comics 1102, Kingdom of Zod, Part 6. Meanwhile, Superboy is lost on old Krypton and doesn't speak the language nor know the geography and, of course, has no powers under a red sun. He saw Kara being dragged off by what he assumes are police, so he hopes her escape. However, Ursa is still intent on preventing the destruction of her home planet, but Kara is intent on preserving the timeline. Back on Earth, the Green K plague, which has infected all humans, including supers, is slowly turning Earth into a zombie planet. Superman has been taken to a lead-lined tunnel, which helps him to heal a little, but time is running out. Bad Seeds, Gotham Central 1, Bad Seeds Week 3, Part 1. Jim Gordon, now a patrolman again, is working with his partner to solve the nightmare of Mayor Poison Ivy's insane, uncontrolled plant growth choking Gotham. Meanwhile, Anarchy robbed a Chinese gang's Mahjong game room, which apparently is partnered with Gotham City Police Commissioner and long-lived evil maniac Vandal Savage. And where are the bats? Barbara Gordon, Breakout 5. Savage is furious that Barbara Gordon is still alive, but she has been badly beaten more than once. Her ally Sparrow dies of her beating, and another former city council member is murdered in the prison in front of Barbara. Can she escape? Can she survive? Batman and Robin, Year One, Dynamic Duos 2. Robin goes undercover as a street kid who wants to meet the would-be Fagin, who calls himself Crime Master. Catwoman intervenes because he allowed a young girl to be beaten up, but the wannabe boss orders a lethal initiation for his newest street thief. Clayface Celebrity Dirt 3. Our hero made up his name and his life after he got dosed with what turned him into Clayface. Now he's searching for Katie, who's in mortal peril from another Clayface wannabe. Emperor Aquaman 21. The title wars have begun. Mira's wicked mother has captured Mira's daughter, allied herself with all of Aquaman's nemesis, and it looks very, very bad. Green Lantern Corps 20. Things are still pretty crazy in Green Lantern world. John Stewart has a sweet girlfriend who tries on his ring, only to be captured by Dark Star uniform and flown off. And that is the least complicated part of the story. The Fury of Firestorm 6. Ronnie is reunited with Dr. Stein, then due to how he was responsible, while disconnected, for many deaths, he flies into the sun to keep it from happening again. But is the nuclear man really gone? His girlfriend wonders. Check the website DCEntertainment.com or just DC.com. I'm Doc Kirby. That's a DC comic book bit.
1: News. I'm Sue Guzman. The Supreme Court has rejected the Trump administration's bid to revive mail ballot rules before the midterms, leaving a lower court's nationwide block in place. After a three-month-long absence following a fall and a bout with pneumonia, Kentucky U.S. Senator Mitch McConnell made his return to Capitol Hill Monday. President Trump brushing aside concerns over the rapid advancement of AI.
2: President Trump making it clear where he stands in the artificial intelligence race, posting AI taking over the world, destroying humanity and all other things bad is a hoax. Vice President J.D. Vance says AI, like any new technology, will bring both risks and benefits.
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Hey, I'm Chris Kellogg. Glad to have you here. It was another big weekend for the movies. Practical Magic 2 took number one at the box office. We'll break it down for you in two songs.

0: music comes from a time when nobody felt guilty about eating carbs. 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

0: Pat Benatar and We Belong, and thanks for being here. I'm Chris Kellogg. Well, Practical Magic 2 took number one at the box office this weekend, pulling in $30 million. Spider-Man Brand New Day dropped to second place with $8.4 million, and it's poised, by the way, to break the all-time domestic box office record next week. The Odyssey, $7.4 million, and it has surpassed $1.67 billion globally, which is the first Universal picture to ever do that.
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0: Such a great song from Lynyrd Skynyrd in Sweet Home Alabama. And thanks for having us on. 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

0: Alanis Morissette and Ironic. 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

0: Salisbury Hill, there is Peter Gabriel, and I'm Chris Kellogg. Thanks for listening. Well, too much sugar may be bad for your mood. That's according to a new study that tracked the diets and health of 8,000 people. I mean, that's a pretty good sample group. Compared to men who consume the least sugar from sweets like cakes and candies and ice cream, as well as sugary beverages, men who consume the most sugar were 23% more likely to be diagnosed with depressive symptoms. I always thought sugar was a good pick-me-up. Interestingly, women's moods were not affected by how much sugar they ate. Well, there you go. Now you get to have more sugar than us.
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6: News. I'm Ted Lindner. The U.S. Supreme Court rejecting President Trump's desired restrictions on mail-in ballots.
7: The decision allows mail-in voting nationwide to continue as the midterms approach. Justice Samuel Alito wrote in his dissenting opinion the court's denial was incorrect because some of the plaintiffs lacked standing.
6: Fox's Grinnell Scott. Minnesota Democratic Congresswoman Ilhan Omar now under criminal investigation by the Trump administration. Fox's Jillian Turner.
8: Omar married Ahmed Noor Saeed Elmi in 2009. Republicans have long claimed he is her brother, and she married him as part of an immigration scheme, though she has never been formally charged.
6: Omar denies the accusation and says President Trump is obsessed with her. Kentucky Republican Senator Mitch McConnell returned to the U.S. Senate Monday following a serious fall, a bout with pneumonia, and a three-month absence. 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

Hey, I'm Chris Kellogg. Glad to have you here. Well, we consistently see our romantic partners as being smarter than they really are. We'll have to do an assessment here. That's coming up in two songs.

0: Our music has three settings: wow, wower, and wowest. 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

0: Great song from the Go-Go's, and our lips are sealed. Apparently, we consistently view our romantic partners as being much smarter than they really are. There was a recent study, and researchers revealed that men thought their wives or girlfriends, that their IQs were about 36 points higher than they really were. The women thought their husbands and boyfriends' IQs were about 38 points higher than they really were. In other words, if you are like the majority of people studied, your partner is dumber than you think. Now, I can guarantee you my wife is smarter than I think because she was the valedictorian of our high school class. She was smart.
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0: 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That is why that lucky jersey that you wear on football Saturday doesn't always work.
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0: Sister Sledge, and we are family, and I'm Chris Kellogg. Well, pets are good for your marriage. When researchers monitored 100 married couples at home, they found that those who had pets maintained 65% lower blood pressures and 22% lower heart rates during arguments. The researchers' theory is that pets just have a calming effect on couples.
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1: News. I'm Sue Guzman. The Supreme Court rejecting President Trump's bid to revive strict mail ballot rules before the midterm elections. The move allows states to continue sending out mail-in ballots using the same processes they've used for years. Yemen's Houthi rebels have seized two strategic islands in the southern Red Sea. It's a move that could strengthen their control over a key maritime shipping route. Meantime, repairs to a major Saudi pipeline that was damaged last week could take 3 to 5 weeks. And President Trump is brushing aside concerns regarding the safety and the rapid advancement of AI.
2: President Trump making it clear where he stands in the artificial intelligence race, posting AI taking over the world, destroying humanity and all other things bad.
1: Fox's Lucas Tomlinson reporting. 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
3: 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The Crenshaw County Historical Museum will have open house Saturday from 10 till 2. 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The Alabama Agricultural Museum at Dothan is hosting a corn husk doll making workshop Saturday from 11 to 3. 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

0: Tears for Fears. I'm Jenna Clay and some birthdays today. Prince Harry is 42. Tom Hardy is 49. Dan Marino, 65. Oliver Stone is 80. And Tommy Lee Jones is also 80 today.
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0: Good morning, my friend, and welcome to the morning show on this Tuesday morning. If you've been listening for the last 5 or 6 minutes, you heard that last song before my intro. It was "What Is Love" from Hathaway. And I really needed that this morning. I love that song. I love that song. So I really needed that this morning. That's not... I don't play that music, obviously. So hearing that come on while I was waiting for the clock to strike 5:30 was just perfect. I needed that. But good morning, my friends. I hope you're in just as good of a mood as I am. I am just so happy-go-lucky this morning. And if you're not, I'll tell you, it's contagious. So just stick around, and it'll probably rub off on you a little. I don't know why I'm in such a good mood this morning. But I am. And I hope you will be too, before long. We can do it. Yes, we can. It's going to be a great day, my friends. A terrific Tuesday, if you will. But in the meantime, let's take a look at the weather, shall we? We got to know what we're dealing with today.
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0: Currently, 76 degrees here on the square. 71 out at Troy Municipal Airport. That concrete really holds on to the heat out here. It's, I feel like it's always a little warmer here, usually. But maybe I'm mistaken, especially in the mornings. Like early morning, it's always a little warmer here. 76 here on the square, like I said, 71 out at Troy Municipal Airport. It is a fair morning. I could see plenty of stars on my way in, which is always a plus. I do love a little stargazing. Today, though, you can expect a high of 95. And sunny. Tonight, a low of 71 and mostly clear. Wednesday, a high of 92 and sunny. Wednesday night, a low of 64 and clear. 64 sounds absolutely wonderful, doesn't it? Thursday, a high of 91 and sunny. And Thursday night, a low of 65 and clear. So, we got a little bit of a cool down. A little. Just a little. Okay? We cannot expect much. Fall is not really in our vocabulary down here in the South. Unfortunately. But a girl can dream anyways. It's unfortunate, but, you know, it is what it is. I am going to enjoy those lows in the 60s, at the very least.

the very least. So that's all I've got for you today. I don't have any rain chances. It did not rain yesterday. Not rain chances. Rain totals. It did not rain yesterday. It did not rain yesterday. It was just very hot. It was just really, really hot outside yesterday. So much of the same today as it was yesterday. And all week. Except for when it cools down just a hair. I mean, just a couple degrees. But we will take what we can get. Yes, we will. Anyway, let's get our morning started how we always do, shall we? A little bit of gospel music going this morning. So let's just get right into it. Let's do it. Thank you so much for joining me on this Tuesday morning. I hope you have a wonderful day. And let's just do it.

0: Good morning. Here's today's devotional entitled, When It's Okay to Judge. We're reading Matthew 7, verses 1 through 6. Jesus is teaching. Don't pick on people, jump on their failures, criticize their faults, unless, of course, you want the same treatment. That critical spirit has a way of boomeranging. It's easy to see a smudge on your neighbor's face and be oblivious to the ugly sneer on your own. Do you have the nerve to say, let me wash my face for you, when your own face is distorted by contempt? It's this whole traveling roadshow mentality all over again, playing a holier-than-thou part instead of just living your part. Wipe that ugly sneer off your own face. You might be fit to offer a washcloth to your neighbor. It used to be I couldn't tolerate a Bible know-it-all, the kind of person who knows more about the Bible than most people and is quick to show it off by correcting others. In my heart, I was quick to condemn such a person, and I didn't always keep it to myself. To my chagrin, I discovered I was doing the very thing I despised in others. The more I learned about the Bible, the prouder I felt. Then on one occasion, after making an insensitive, arrogant remark, I saw the hurt in my friend's eyes. God's Spirit used that incident to convict me of my pride. I confessed my sin and asked God's help to overcome it. Another important thing happened. I found myself having much more understanding and compassion toward others like me. I realized they are driven by the same insecurity and pride that I was. There's a key principle in today's scripture. Instead of being quick to point out the sins of others, we need to judge our own sins, the planks in our own eyes. It's a painful process. It hurts. But it will make us much more patient and sensitive toward other sinners like us. Lord, help me to judge myself before I judge others. Make me compassionate to them as you are to me. Amen.
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0: Hey, Papa. President Trump calls in to NVIDIA chief executive Jensen Huang as he was talking about artificial intelligence at a conference in Los Angeles. The president wants to calm the uproar over AI safety concerns.
1: It's bigger than the internet and the AI, much more so. And they're just playing right into the hands of a lot of people that don't want to see it happen. And that could be political people. It could also be China. And we're not going to let that happen. It's a hoax.
0: And from the All In podcast, could the Federal Reserve increase the short-term interest rate for the first time in 3 years? Its two-day meeting begins today.
2: Wall Street traders are considering a hike likely after the recent rise in crude oil and gasoline prices and the lack of significant progress on inflation.
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7: An arrest in connection with that mass shooting in Tuscaloosa. Keontae Jones is charged with multiple counts of first-degree assault at that neighborhood party. Investigators are still looking for additional suspects who may have been involved and need witnesses to come forward. The city of Montevallo considering an ordinance that would make changes to when alcohol can be served at restaurants, bars, and clubs. The new ordinance calls for alcohol to be served on premises from 6 a.m. through midnight, Monday through Saturday, and 10 a.m. to midnight on Sunday. The current cutoff is 2 a.m. And Alabama used car shoppers pay a wholesale markup that's 71% less than the national average. A LendingTree study says the typical Alabama markup was just $392 above wholesale. That's the fourth lowest in the country. Nationally, that gap jumps to $1,350. I'm Leah Brandon,
6: and you're up to date around the world, around your state. This is the Alabama Radio Network.
8: I'm Tanya J. Powers, and these are the stories of 9/11. David Ferrugio was just 12 years old when his father died along with thousands of others when American Airlines Flight 11 hit the North Tower of the World Trade Center in Lower Manhattan on September 11th, 2001.
9: You know, I didn't know what was happening that day because I was in school. My school didn't show us the footage or anything. My family left me in school, and again, a decision I back because no one knew what to do. It was either pull me into the chaos or keep me safe in school, and I was safe in school. But I heard through a friend that plane flew into the building and they knew my father worked there, so I was didn't know what the heck that meant. Like, what do you mean a plane flew into the building? It just sounded so absurd.
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9: I hope through other people sharing their stories, sharing their vulnerability, it offers a light ray of hope that this person can do it, maybe I can do it.
8: His new book is called You're Not Dead Yet. Tanya J. Powers, Fox News.
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11: 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The Kiwanis Club of Troy has their pancake breakfast this week. 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The Addiction Recovery Ministry meets Wednesday night at 7 at Riverview Baptist Church on 231 North in Troy. The Crenshaw County Historical Museum will have open house Saturday from 10 to 2. The Guitar Circle is Saturday from 10:30 to 12 at the studio on East Walnut Street in Troy. Bring your guitar. Come share your favorite songs, licks and tricks, and try some new things. Hang out with other players eager to share and learn from one another. That's this Saturday. The Writers Guild is also this Saturday from 10:30 to noon. They'll be at the Troy Public Library on East Walnut Street. Meet up and hang with other local writers. Create on the spot and share your work. Bring a pad or a notebook and your favorite pen. If you need any more information, you can contact Stephanie at 334-465-5911. The Alabama Agricultural Museum has a corn husk doll making workshop this Saturday from 11 to 3 at the museum in Dothan. Admission is free. Don't forget about the Luau for Hope from the Pike Regional Child Advocacy Center. It's September the 26th from 5 to 9 at the Emporium on West Walnut Street in Troy. It includes a social hour, silent auction, dinner, and entertainment. Go to pikeregionalcac.com or 334-670-0487 for tickets. The Boys and Girls Club will have a dueling piano show and fundraiser, Keys for Kids, Thursday, October the 1st at the Social in downtown Troy. Doors will open at 5:30. 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And that is our local news for today, this Tuesday, September the 15th.
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11: Jimmy Dixon, age 76, of Troy, died recently. The funeral for Jimmy Dixon is Saturday at 11 at Old Mount Zion Missionary Baptist Church with Pastor T.C. Johnson officiating and burial in the church cemetery. Visitation is Friday from noon to 5:30. George F. Grubbs Funeral Home directing. Johnny Lee Jackson, also known as Tank, age 66, of Goshen, died recently. The funeral for Tank Jackson is Saturday at 1:30 at Shiloh Missionary Baptist Church with Pastor Terry Ellison officiating. Burial is in the Bethel AME Church Cemetery. Visitation is Friday from noon to 5:30. George F. Grubbs Funeral Home directing. Ruthie Ruffin, age 74, of Troy, died recently. Funeral services for Ruthie Ruffin will be Sunday at 1 at Lily Baptist Church with Reverend Stanley Gillis officiating. Visitation is Saturday from noon to 5:30. George F. Grubbs Funeral Home directing. Neil George, age 89, died recently. Funeral services for Neil George will be announced later by George F. Grubbs Funeral Home. Funeral announcements are listed on our website at WTBFradio.com. Just click on obituaries.
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13: And a look at our weather this morning. Currently 75 degrees here on the square, 70 out at Troy Municipal Airport. They're reporting fair skies, and I do believe we can agree. It's a beautiful sunny morning. Not sunny yet. It's going to be a beautiful sunny morning. It's happening slowly, but surely. Today you can expect a high of 95 degrees with sunny skies. Tonight a low of 71 and mostly clear. Wednesday a high of 92 and sunny. And Wednesday night a low of 64 and clear. Thursday a high of 91 and sunny. And Thursday night a low of 65 and clear. So a little bit of a cool down when it comes to our evening temperatures, which I am really looking forward to. So we will keep an eye on that, my friends. All you got to do is keep your ear right here to WTBF. And we're going to take a look here at the Southeast Ag Network before we catch ARN Sports here at 6:15.
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15: In livestock news from Southeast AgNet, when we talk about U.S. agricultural exports, it's easy to think about commodities like beef, corn, or soybeans. But American livestock genetics are also finding a place in international markets. New Zealand is itself a major agricultural exporter, sending much of what its farmers produce to customers around the world. During a recent U.S. agricultural trade mission to New Zealand and Australia, USDA Undersecretary for Trade and Foreign Agricultural Affairs Luke Lindberg got a first-hand look at how American agriculture can become part of that production system. One stop included a New Zealand cattle operation using U.S. livestock genetics in its Hereford herd.
16: But also, you were right, they are large exporters. New Zealand, for example, exports 93% of the food that they, in fact, grow, raise, harvest in New Zealand. And one of the site visits we did was to a cattle rancher, that is using U.S. livestock genetics to produce Hereford cattle. And so love seeing that integrated supply chain, ways that we can help support their agricultural product categories using a little bit of American in every bite is what I was saying.
15: For more information, visit southeastagnet.com.
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6: Norvell with sports on the Alabama Radio Network. SEC Commissioner Greg Sankey making his first public comment since a meeting on whether to expel LSU over the rule against rostering former pro players. He appeared at the Monday Morning Quarterback Club in Birmingham. He sidestepped the LSU matter, but says it's clear fans would prefer to focus on the games.
21: In mid-August, I observed in an interview that people will look forward to talking about football experience in the games as opposed to talking about court cases, legal issues, legislation.
6: Alabama football preparing for Saturday's home game against Florida State. Coach Kalen DeBoer says he saw improvements during the win over Kentucky.
22: We continue to improve physically and our physicality, you know, up front, but also on the outside. You see guys blocking downfield, receivers. You see the defensive backs come in and securing tackles and making tackles for loss.
6: The SEC naming Alabama's Luke Metz and Caleb Woodson co-defensive players of the week. Auburn continues preparations for hosting Florida on Saturday. I'm E.G. Norvell for the Alabama Radio Network.
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25: Chiefs quarterback Patrick Mahomes returned from his ACL injury and ran for a touchdown and threw for 2 more. KC buries the Broncos 31-10 in Monday Night Football. Running back Kenneth Walker, a big game as well, 191 total yards and 2 touchdowns. It was a rough night for the Broncos, just 176 total yards as a team. Coach Sean Payton.
26: Didn't do a lot well at all in the game, you know, so we'll have a look at the tape tomorrow, but I felt like, yeah, I mean, all the key factors, they rushed the ball well, we didn't.
25: Denver will try to bounce back on Sunday when they host Jacksonville. The Chiefs play the Week 2 Sunday night game against the Colts. The first game of Week 2 is Thursday night. The Bills host the Lions. Detroit running back Isaiah Pacheco is out until at least December. The NFL Network says Pacheco had surgery to remove a loose body that was pressing on a nerve in his back. And an injury in Dallas. Cowboys safety Malik Hooker expected to miss at least 6 weeks after suffering a fractured forearm in Dallas' Sunday night loss to the Giants. I'm Matt McCoy.
13: And just like that, it's time to take a look at our local sports this morning.
11: And we're going to start off with the Braves losing last night to the Cubs, 7-3. Their records are almost, they're very, very close with over 80-some-odd wins, 60-something losses. So very matched in their records. But, boy, they let the Cubs beat them last night. They've got 2 more games, both at 6:25 this week at Chicago with the Cubs before taking a day off on Thursday. We'll join them back again on Sunday at 12:55. They'll be at the Houston Astros there in Texas. 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The Ralph Black Coaches Connection is this Wednesday evening from 5 to 7 on FM 94.7. I'm broadcasting live from one of the best barbecue places in the area, Hook's Barbecue. Our weekly guest prognosticator with the Gang of Experts this week is going to be Ruth Qualls, who has been smoking everybody on her online picks. So we're going to see what she can do in person this week. 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Alabama hosts Florida State at 2:30. Alabama State has a bye this week. South Alabama will host Ohio at 6. And UAB will be at Louisiana at 7. And that is our local sports for the week.
13: Yeehaw.
11: So it's busy. Sports is busy this time of year with Braves and high school football, college football. And then I know some of you watch the NFL, and they play those games throughout the week now as well. So, boy, if you're a football lover,
13: it's your time of
11: this
13: year.
11: This is your time of year.
13: It is your Christmas.
11: It is. It's your season.
13: It sure is. But we're going to get right into the music today. I don't have a specific theme. I guess the theme would be songs from my playlist. Okay. You're listening to what I listen to on a daily basis. So if I was, you know, doing chores around the house or piddling around town, these are the songs that you would hear over my speakers, and I think you're going to enjoy them just as much as I do. So let's get right into it.

0: All right, it's 6:30. You know what that means. Time to take a look at some school lunches.
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0: a little, ooh, there we go, a little Quincy Jones with 100 Ways. I do love that song. And this next song, I feel like people only really play it, you know, like during the Halloween season, but I play it year round in my humble abode and in my vehicle. It's just too good to leave to one part of the year. And I think the same thing of Thriller by Michael Jackson.
1: Yeah. Now, Thriller's a good one. The Troy University Band had a game. You know, they had a game on Halloween.
0: Yeah.
1: All the kids dressed up, you know, dressed up.
0: Mm-hmm.
1: I don't know if that was the year all the tubas wore kilts or not.
0: Oh, wow. That would be great.
1: Yeah. That was scary. Them mm-hmm. legs. Anyway, they all danced to Thriller.
0: That's awesome.
1: It was really cool.
0: I feel like everybody really cool.
1: I think
0: knows.
1: My mom and dad were at that dance. Oh, that game.
0: Really?
1: Yeah.
0: I feel like everybody knows the Thriller dance. You know what I mean? It's just like...
1: Well, I can't remember it.
0: Part
1: because,
0: of public consciousness.
1: You know, but I do love it. I do love it.
0: Yeah. It's so fun to do. But this next one, like I said, should not be left to Halloween. Also, speaking of Halloween, if you're serious about it, you're already thinking about your costume. Me? I've been thinking about my costume all year. You know, every couple days I'll come to Tyler and I'll be like, you know, this would be such a cool costume, you know. It would be really cool if we dressed up as this. Last year we were Shaggy and Velma. We've done variations of different Spider-Men with my friend Dalvin.
1: Hattie wants to be Ghost Spidey. Is that a thing? Ghost Spidey?
0: I don't know.
1: Spider-Man Ghost? I don't know.
0: I think she should do it.
1: Well, you know, last year she was a skeleton.
0: Yeah.
1: And this year she wants to be Ghost Spidey,
0: I think. She has a penchant for the undead.
1: Well, you know, her birthday's in Halloween, or in October, and so she thinks that, I think that she has to coordinate her birthday and Halloween.
0: No, I love that.
1: Her party has a Halloween theme, which is what happens when you're born the latter part of October.
0: I think that's awesome.
1: Yeah. So, Ghost Spidey is all I've heard. I don't really know what that is or who that is or what costume you have for that. But she's got a little penchant for Spider-Man as well.
0: Hey, me too, girl. Tobey Maguire's Spider-Man will always be my favorite. But me and Tyler are thinking, if this name means anything to you, Eustace and Muriel from Courage the Cowardly Dog. Because he does a mean Eustace impression. Anyways, enough about that. Let's just get into the song, shall we?

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1: 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John Mike will be your host with his gang of experts each week. Come join Bart, Clark, and Robin, along with our special guest prognosticator. And don't forget to go online and make your picks each week for a chance to win a fantastic prize from the Tackle Shack and Hook's Barbecue. Hey, and if you missed the show, you can always catch the replay Fridays before the game of the week at 4:45.

0: We've got a moment, so let's talk about the word of the day. This one's a good one. Q-U-O-R-U-M. Quorum. Quorum.
1: We had that word. We used that in church the other night.
0: Really?
1: We were doing bylaws and talking about
0: things.
1: Yeah.
0: Quorum refers to the smallest number of people who must be present at a meeting in order for official decisions to be made. Broadly speaking, quorum may refer to any select group. In a sentence, we need a quorum of 15 staff members on the call in order to move forward with the items on the meeting agenda. Quorum. That's a fun one to say. That is really fun to say.
1: Well, and it's one that I have used.
0: Yeah.
1: It's one I know. Not always.
0: It's one that I knew existed, but I've never had to use it. I don't know if I've ever even said it out loud, but still a very fun word. A very, very fun word. And what was last night? Was it like, there was like an award ceremony last night, wasn't there?
1: No idea. I had been up since 2:30 yesterday morning, so I went to bed early.
0: I don't pay attention to all that, but Merriam-Webster website does top lookups next to the word of the day. And some of these are so funny. Endemic, assimilation, saccharide, balance, dune, eulogy, and gang are the top seven at this very second.
1: Oh, looking up in the dictionary?
0: Mm-hmm. So that's
1: what do you do with an old dictionary?
0: That's what people are looking up on the website. But yeah, what do you do with an old dictionary? We'll think about that while we take a look here at Fox News, top of the hour.
2: News. I'm Kiana Jalosi. Vice President J.D. Vance expected to meet with House Republicans today as lawmakers prepare to vote on bipartisan legislation aimed at stopping the growing energy demand of data centers from driving up your electric bill.
3: But it's something that we're concerned by, but we want to make sure that we actually regulate smartly and we're thoughtful about the risk here.
2: The administration could also meet as early as this week to talk about the responsibility of keeping AI safe and what role, if any, the government should play. The Supreme Court rejecting President Trump's bid to implement strict mail ballot rules before the midterms.
4: The decision allows mail-in voting nationwide to continue as the midterms approach. Ballots cast by mail have become common for Americans, with nearly a third of the country taking advantage of the option.
2: And that is Fox's Gernal Scott reporting. 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
9: With another ARN News update, I'm Leah Brandon. Restricting alcohol sales in Montevallo is under discussion. A proposed ordinance moves up the last call at bars and restaurants. Instead of 2 a.m., alcohol sales would be cut off at midnight. Mayor Rusty Nix says there were problems at a recent street party.
10: We had some underage drinking, which I do realize, you know, you're going to probably have that, you know, especially being in a college town. But we did have a skirmish on the street. We had people leaving the establishment with open containers. and it just can't be allowed.
9: The proposal allows convenience stores to continue sales until 2 a.m. And Alabama football getting ready for the matchup against Florida State. The Seminoles heading to Tuscaloosa after they shocked the Crimson Tide last season in Tallahassee. I'm Leah Brandon. And you're up to date around the world, around your state. 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
7: Senator Bernie Sanders is proposing a one-time 50% tax on AI company stock making at least $200 million or more in sales annually. This is not a traditional tax where these companies are handing over cash. This is stock, so this would effectively make the American public majority shareholders in these massive AI companies. Senator Sanders estimates this tax would create about $7 trillion for the fund and then hundreds of billions of dollars every year that would be spent on public programs like healthcare, housing, and education. Sanders is looking for a 5% annual dividend where every American would get more than $1,000. So, who would oversee this redistribution of wealth? Sanders would like to see this fall under a 7-person independent commission nominated by the president and confirmed by the Senate. For Fox on Tech, Darren Botello, Fox Business.
1: And in our local news today, city councils that meet tonight at 6 include Brundage, Enterprise, and Ozark. 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The Crenshaw County Historical Museum will have open house Saturday from 10 to 2. Guitar Studio is happening this weekend, this Saturday from 10:30 to 2 at the studio at 303 East Walnut Street. 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It's also the Writers Guild time. The Troy Writers Guild will meet Saturday from 10:30 to 12 at the Troy Public Library. Come join other local artists, create on the spot, and share your work. 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If you need more information, you can contact Stephanie at 334-465-5911. 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Admission is free. The Pike Regional Child Advocacy Center invites you to their Luau for Hope on Saturday the 26th from 5 to 9 at the Emporium at West Walnut Street in Troy. 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John Mike and the Gang of Experts and our guest prognosticator Ruth Qualls discussing all area high school football games and teams that we follow during the season. 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Other area games, Slocum at Pike County, Crenshaw Christian at Hooper Academy, Sampson at Brantley, Abbeville at Elba, Highland Home at Geneva County, Luverne at Thomasville, and Charles Henderson at Elmore County. 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Alabama hosts Florida State at 2:30. Alabama State has a bye. South Alabama will host Ohio at 6. And UAB will be at Louisiana at 7. And that's our local news for this Tuesday, September the 14th.
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1: And in other news, Jimmy Dixon, age 76, of Troy, died recently. The funeral for Jimmy Dixon is Saturday at 11 at Old Mount Zion Missionary Baptist Church with Pastor T.C. Johnson officiating and burial in the church cemetery. Visitation is Friday from noon to 5:30. George F. Grubb's funeral home directing. Johnny Lee Jackson, also known as Tank, age 66, of Goshen, died recently. The funeral for Tank Jackson is Saturday at 1:30 at Shiloh Missionary Baptist Church with Pastor Terry Ellison officiating. Burial is in the Bethel AME Church Cemetery. Visitation is Friday from noon to 5:30. George F. Grubb's funeral home directing. Ruthie Ruffin, age 74, of Troy, died recently. The funeral for Ruthie Ruffin is Sunday at 1 at Lily Baptist Church with Reverend Stanley Gillis officiating and visitation Saturday from noon to 5:30. George F. Grubb's funeral home directing. Neil George, age 89, died recently. Arrangements for Neil George will be announced later by George F. Grubb's funeral home. Funeral announcements are listed on our website at WTBFradio.com. Just click on obituaries.
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0: And a look at our weather this morning. Currently 75 degrees here on the square, 69 out at Troy Municipal Airport. It's a little foggy out that way, but I'm sure it won't linger for long. Today you can expect a high of 95 degrees and sunny skies, and it's already a gorgeous sunny day this morning. Tonight a low of 71 and mostly clear. Wednesday, a high of 92 and sunny, and Wednesday night, a low of 64 and clear. Thursday, a high of 91 and sunny, and Thursday night, a low of 65 and clear. What a beautiful forecast we have, my friends. I wish it was a little cooler, but can't complain too much. Those cooler nights are absolutely on our horizon. And boy, am I excited. But that's all I have for your weather. I mean, nothing exciting going on at all.
1: I was looking, Abby, you know how you'll see things pass by you on Facebook and then you never see it again.
0: Of course.
1: About the Gulf and any weather, you know, accumulating in the Gulf. Still kind of on the watch for that.
0: Yeah. It's been quiet.
1: It has been really quiet.
0: It has.
1: So,
0: we'll see. But until then, all we have to enjoy this week are sunny, hot days and nice nights. We're going to take a look at a couple commercials. We'll be right back to get into the music here in the 7 o'clock hour. 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
1: That's right. It was right on time today, or maybe a few seconds late, but it was right on time. We'll call that on time.
0: Yeah.
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0: It is. And what a lot of kids we have on the list today. A lot of Happy Meals going out. Let's see. We have 12 on the list today.
1: 12.
0: Nice. Not kids. They're not all kids, but we do have 12. I'm trying to get my random number generator up because we've had... Let's see. Oh, okay. Let's see. Celebrating birthdays today, this Tuesday, September the 15th. Tobias Bird is 24 today in Troy. Called him by his aunt. Taylor Ferguson is 10 today in Troy. Called him by her best friend, Tootie. I hope I have that right. Shermichael Pollard is 42 today in Troy. Called him by her cousin. Sharon Pelton is 63 today. Called him by her mother. Chandler Adams is 8 today across the miles in Prattville. Mamaw and Papa called in to wish Chandler a happy, happy birthday. Jim Outlaw of Brundage is 62 today. His mom and family called in to wish him a happy birthday. River Roberts is 10 today in Roten, called in by mom. Cash Jones is 5 today in Troy, called in by grandma. Bots Jordan is 10 today in Troy, called in by mom and dad. And turning 67 today, Fancy, that's Stella Hughes of Troy, called in by Harrison and Harvey. Carol Barr is 78 today in Monticello. And Pamela Sykes is celebrating a birthday today in Troy, called in by her Aunt Linda. What a varied list we have today. And our lucky number is lucky number
1: 7.
0: Lucky number 7. And that's going to be River Roberts today. River is out in Roten, and he's turning the big 10 today. Two whole handfuls. He is our Piggly Wiggly birthday cake winner today. Dansby Swanson with the Atlanta Braves. When he was with the Atlanta Braves, played shortstop. And he is wore the number 7. Also celebrating today, oh my goodness, I forgot a big one today. A great friend of ours, Terry Teal, celebrating a birthday today. I don't even know how old Terry is. He's probably not older than 41 or 42 or maybe 43. He's just a young fella. Plays the guitar with the country rhythm and blues band that plays down in Brundage. Mm. His friends, Bobby Tomberlin and John Mike McCall, called in his birthday today. I may have to see about getting him a birthday cake out to him today. Terry Teal. John Mike liked to play Stump Terry Teal. And every now and then, Terry would let him win, I do believe. So, happy birthday, Terry Teal, today, celebrating his birthday. And I don't know if he claims Troy or Luverne. He's about halfway between both of them is his hometown. But, Terry, happy, happy birthday, and wishing you many more. Our birthday cake winner today, River Roberts, turning 10. Today, come by and pick up that gift card. Take it out to the Piggly Wiggly, and you can pick up that birthday cake and celebrate turning 10 today. Other kids, along with River, that are getting Happy Meals, Taylor Ferguson, Chandler Adams, River Roberts, Cash Jones, and Bots Jordan. They're all going to be Happy Meal winners today. A handful of them to put out for those kids. Brought to you by the Murphy Family Restaurant, our McDonald's here in town. And so we want to wish them all a happy birthday. Taylor Ferguson, Chandler Adams, River Roberts, Cash Jones, Bots Jordan, all Happy Meal winners today. River Roberts, also the Piggly Wiggly birthday cake winner today. And then we do have some anniversaries today. We have 2, so I'm going to have to get out my random number generator today. Let's see. For an anniversary rose. celebrating their anniversary today. Walter and Brooke Murphy of Troy celebrating 19 years. And Lee and Nicole Benton of Louisville celebrating 8 years. Granny called that in for them. So let's see. Our lucky anniversary rose winner is going to be couple number
1: one.
0: Couple number one, that's Walter and Brooke Murphy. Walter, you need to go buy Jean's flowers today. You don't have to come to the radio station and pick up that anniversary rose for your sweet bride. Walter and Brooke Murphy, celebrating 19 years of wedded bliss here in Troy. Our anniversary rose winners from Jean's Flowers over on South Brundage Street. So, Walter, don't forget to go by and pick up that rose today. Our birthday cake winner today, River Roberts, and our Happy Meal winners, Taylor Ferguson, Chandler Adams, River Roberts, Cash Jones, and Botts Jordan. That's a lot of them. I want to wish everybody a happy birthday. And Terry, I hope you have a great birthday. Maybe it won't be long before John, Mike, and I can get down there and listen to y'all play again out at the Country Rhythm and Blues Band in Brundage on Friday night. If you're looking for a place to go get some, have some good, clean fun, listen to some live music. And Abby, you know I like live music.
1: Mm-hmm.
0: Go down to Brundage for that that special event. It's every Friday night.
1: Absolutely.
0: Can't beat it. Do a little line dancing.
1: Hey.
0: Nobody judges. Nobody judges your dancing. So it'll be fun.
1: It ought to be.
0: All right. Happy birthday, everybody.
1: Happy birthday. I've got a birthday song just for all of you out there.
2: Happy birthday to you.
3: Happy birthday.
2: Happy birthday to you.
3: Happy birthday.
2: Happy birthday. Happy birthday. Happy birthday to you.
3: All right.

0: y'all. 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
1: All right, and it's about that time to take a look here at Church News, and Church News is sponsored by Sisters Restaurant over on Highway 231 at the top of the hill, right across from South Alabama Electric Co-op. You can't miss it. You'll see the slew of cars.
2: You will. From 10:30 to 2, they'll be full of cars.
1: Yes.
2: So get out there and enjoy some Sisters today. They're also open this Sunday. This Sunday will be the third Sunday of the month. They're typically open the first and third Sundays right now of each month. They made a change for the holidays, but we're back on track now.
1: Woo!
2: Today is Tuesday, so it's going to be...
1: It's Tuesday. I screenshotted the Wednesday menu.
2: It is Tuesday. It is Meatloaf Day out at Sisters. Get there early if you want that meatloaf so they don't run out on you.
1: Yeah.
2: But that... They almost
1: always run out on me.
2: Well, if you don't get there till late...
1: I got it recently, though.
2: You did? Last
1: week?
2: Weeks ago?
1: Last week or the week before. Yeah. I was very lucky. I do love Sisters meatloaf. So let's see what else they might have on the menu, shall we? Fried chicken legs, fried chicken breast, baked chicken breast, chicken fingers, meatloaf, or last week they had salmon croquettes. For sides, you might find field peas, carrot souffle, string beans, mashed potatoes with gravy, steamed cabbage, fried okra, mac and cheese, pickled beets, or stewed tomatoes and okra. For their specials, they had the shrimp platter, the shrimp and oysters last Tuesday as well, and then the chef or house salad and a chicken finger basket. And for dessert last week, they had strawberry shortcake, cherry cobbler, or, of course, their world-famous Nanner Pudding.
2: Nanner Pudding, can't beat it. Go get you some today out at Sisters.
1: Mm-hmm.
2: In our church news, Park Memorial Methodist Church on the Elba Highway in Troy continues their Christ Care Closet. For those in the community that need clothing and personal items, they have clothes for men, women, children, and babies. It's open on Tuesdays from 1 to 3, so call the church for more information, 334-566-3881. And then Revival. Tonight and tomorrow night, out at the First Independent All Nations Gospel Holy Church of God on Highway 231 South in Troy. Starts at 7 tonight and tomorrow night with guest speaker Elder Robert L. Thomas, Superintendent of Union Springs District. The Salem Troy Baptist Association Ministry Center Thrift Shop on Highway 231 in Troy is open Wednesdays and Thursdays from 10 to 4, along with the second Saturday from 8 to noon. They have new items in stock each week. You can call them at 566-1538 or check them out on Facebook, STBA Ministry Center. Hepzibah Baptist Church on the Henderson Highway in Troy has their senior adult ministry luncheon this Thursday from 11 to 1. If you're a senior citizen and you would like to enjoy a time of fellowship and fun, this is for you. This Thursday from 11 to 1 at Hepzibah Baptist Church. Workers of the Word and Island Girl at S.A. Graham Boulevard in Brundage have their Bible study and breakfast Saturday at 10. Mount Moriah Baptist Church has homecoming, their 158th anniversary, on Sunday at 11. Rob Jackson is the guest speaker. Bring a covered dish as lunch follows the service. They're out at 1053 County Road 1111. That's Mount Moriah Baptist Church. And then on the 20th, is that this Sunday? Yeah, it is. Fall Revival starts out at New Shiloh Missionary Baptist Church. They have their kickoff Sunday at 11, and then that's with Pastor Henry Reynolds. And then on Monday and Tuesday at 6:30, Pastor Ernest Hardiman and guest speaker Braylon Roberts. That'll be on next Monday and Tuesday out at New Shiloh Missionary Baptist Church. Grief Share continues on Sunday afternoons from 2:30 to 3:30. At the youth room at Troy First Methodist Church. 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The 5th Annual Glory Road Ministry Tent Revivals is Monday the 21st through the 26th at Turner's Park in Luverne, starting at 7 each night. You can contact Jeff Penn at 334-672-7840 for more information. And that is our church news for the day and the week, sponsored by Sister's Restaurant out on Highway 231. 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
0: Fox News, I'm CJ Papa. Some are worried about artificial intelligence. President Trump isn't one of them.
3: It's a hoax.
0: The president on a call with NVIDIA CEO Jensen Huang on the All In podcast. Fox's Luca Tomlinson at the White House.
4: We didn't see President Trump yesterday here at the White House. We heard from him quite a bit on Truth Social. He vowed to press on with the development of AI. Now, the stock market is up big since President Trump returned to office, driven by AI stocks.
0: A double play leads to Emmy history for Welsh actor Matthew Rhys, first winning for Outstanding Lead Actor in a Limited or Anthology Series, removing The Beast in Me, and then for Widow's Bay.
5: And the Emmy goes to Matthew Rhys.
0: Now from NBC, he wins Lead Actor in a Comedy Series. Widow's Bay breaks an Emmy record, 14 wins. 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
10: With another ARN News update, I'm Leah Brandon. An arrest in connection with that mass shooting in Tuscaloosa. Keontae Jones is charged with multiple counts of first-degree assault at that neighborhood party. Investigators are still looking for additional suspects who may have been involved and need witnesses to come forward. The city of Montevallo, considering an ordinance that would make changes to when alcohol can be served at restaurants, bars, and clubs. The new ordinance calls for alcohol to be served on premises from 6 a.m. through midnight, Monday through Saturday, and 10 a.m. to midnight on Sunday. The current cutoff is 2 a.m. And Alabama used car shoppers pay a wholesale markup that's 71% less than the national average. A LendingTree study says the typical Alabama markup was just $392 above wholesale. That's the fourth lowest in the country. Nationally, that gap jumps to $1,350. I'm Leah Brandon, and you're up to date around the world, around your state. 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
2: 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The Addiction Recovery Ministry meets Wednesday night at 7 at Riverview Baptist Church on 231 North in Troy. The Crenshaw County Historical Museum will have open house Saturday from 10 to 2. Guitar Circle is this Saturday from 10 to noon at the studio on East Walnut Street. 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The Troy Writers Guild will have their next meeting Saturday from 10:30 to noon at the Troy Public Library on East Walnut Street. 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The Boys and Girls Club have their fundraiser, a dueling piano show, Keys for Kids, Thursday, October the 1st at the Social in downtown Troy at 107 South Market Street. 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They'll be able to monitor your weeds and plants and water samples. The Braves play tonight at 6:25. 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The Ralph Black Coaches Connection will air live Wednesday from 5 to 7 on FM 94.7 as they broadcast from Hook's Barbecue, John Mike and the Gang of Experts, along with our guest prognosticator, Miss Ruth Qualls, who has just been outstanding on the online picks. That'll be on Wednesday at 5 out at Hook's. Tiger Talk will be Wednesday night at 6 on FM 96.3. 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Slocum will be at Pike County, Crenshaw Christian at Hooper Academy, Sampson at Brantley, Abbeville at Elba, Highland Home at Geneva County, Luverne at Thomasville, and Charles Henderson at Elmore County. 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Alabama will host Florida State at 2:30. Alabama State has a bye. South Alabama hosts Ohio at 6. UAB will be at Louisiana at 7. And that's our local news for today. This Saturday. Ooh, wanting it bad. This Tuesday, September the 15th.
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2: And in other news, Jimmy Dixon, age 76, of Troy, died recently. The funeral for Jimmy Dixon is Saturday at 11 at Old Mount Zion Missionary Baptist Church, with Pastor T.C. Johnson officiating in burial in the church cemetery. Visitation is Friday from noon until 5:30. George F. Grubb's Funeral Home directing. Johnny Lee Jackson, also known as Tank, age 66, of Goshen, died recently. The funeral for Tank Jackson is Saturday at 1:30 at Shiloh Missionary Baptist Church, with Pastor Terry Ellison officiating. Burial is in the Bethel AME Church Cemetery. Visitation is Friday from noon to 5:30. George F. Grubb's Funeral Home directing. Ruthie Ruffin, age 74, of Troy, died recently. The funeral for Ruthie Ruffin is Sunday at 1 at Lily Baptist Church, with Reverend Stanley Gillis officiating. Visitation is Saturday from noon to 5:30. George F. Grubb's Funeral Home directing. Neil George Jr., age 89, died recently. Funeral services for Neil George Jr. will be announced later by George F. Grubb's Funeral Home. Funeral announcements are listed on our website at WTBFradio.com. Just click on obituaries.
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1: And a look at our weather this morning. Currently 80 degrees here on the square, 74 out at Troy Municipal Airport. They're reporting fair skies, and I do believe we can agree. It's a gorgeous sunny morning here on the square. Today you can expect a high of 95 degrees with sunny skies. Tonight a low of 71 and mostly clear. Wednesday a high of 92 and sunny, and Wednesday night a low of 64 and clear. Thursday a high of 91 and sunny, and Thursday night a low of 65 and clear. The forecast is very boring this week.
2: Boring forecast is okay.
1: It is okay. It's good. You know,
2: maybe a little rain is needed, but
1: we'll take what we can get. You know,
2: we will.
1: Sunny, beautiful days, clear, cooler nights, especially once we hit the middle of the week. I guarantee you, I will be outside Wednesday night. Pretty much as possible until I pass out, because we wake up at like 4 a.m. over here. But yeah, same old. Hot days, very sunny, and it just continues through the week. The weekend, it's kind of a toss-up. Maybe we'll have some rain chances. It's always subject to change around these parts. You know it. It could change day to day. But I mean, that's all I've got for you. Hot, sunny, and then cool and clear at night. Yay! It's pretty easy to keep up with. Not much changes. Makes for a quick weather update if I don't talk and talk and talk. So let's take a look here at the Southeast Ag bottom line report before we get back into the music here in this 8 o'clock hour, my friends. Let's get right into it.
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14: 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Bottom Line livestock analysts keeping an eye on cattle futures early week, finding support from the recent lows. October live cattle at 2.5 week highs, and they have their sights set on levels above 221, 222, highs that would be from early in August. Breaking the heat back in the plains certainly helpful, although the heat remains in the southern plains and into Texas. Shoalists are down from last week, especially Nebraska, Colorado. In addition, further liquidating a lot of long speculators last week, managed money longs are near two-year lows. This is the Bottom Line Report. 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

0: players to ever do it, Masayoshi Takanaka. One of my very favorite artists of all time, and not to mention he has a really cool surfboard guitar. It's awesome. He did a U.S. tour for the first time in literally forever. Earlier this year, was it? And it broke my heart to know that I was in the same country as, like, one of my favorite artists of all time, but I could not go to the concert. None of them were really nearby, which is an issue that we typically have anyways. Yeah. But I was in the same country as him for at least a brief amount of time, and that is enough for me. You know, that is enough for me. So I hope you enjoyed that one just as much as I do. He's got so many good songs, and if you are into stuff like that, like, you know, instrumentals like that, I absolutely recommend you check out some more of his music, because
1: Tell me his name again.
0: Masayoshi Takanaka.
1: There you go. I'd like to write that one down, because I'm not remembering that one.
0: He's a Japanese fella. And he makes some wonderful music. I could listen to it all day and not get tired of it. My beach playlist is just his music. So, anyways.
1: That would be good on the beach.
0: It's fantastic on the beach, I'll tell you firsthand. But let's see what I've got for you for this next song. This next one, the first time I heard it was when my husband Tyler played it, because he heard a fella playing it in his car as he went through the car wash when Tyler used to work there. So here it is.

0: All right. With that, it's time to take a look at Tell and Sell.
1: It is, and Tell and Sell is brought to you by Dillard Funeral Home of Troy in Brundage, serving you and your family for over 50 years. And let's see. We have a lost hearing aid. It was last seen on Sunday, September the 6th at Walmart or Ruby Tuesdays in Troy. There is a reward offered. You can phone 334-672-2546, 672-2546. We have a John Deere lawnmower, an X350, 42-inch cut. 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
2: All right, let's take a look at our weather one last time before we skedaddle for the day. But before that, I want to say thank you for spending your National Double Cheeseburger Day with us on the morning show.
3: That's John Mike's favorite.
2: It's
3: Burger
2: also
3: King.
2: National Cheese Toast Day.
3: I made cheese toast at the River House. My boys hate it. Justin does.
2: I'm not a big fan of cheese toast.
3: I love cheese toast. My grandmother always sprinkled a little sugar on it.
2: Oh.
3: You put a little sugar on it, toast it, then sprinkle just a little more sugar on it. Excellent. Excellent. Excellent.
2: National Linguine Day. That's that guy from Ratatouille.
3: I don't have a lot of linguine. That's not a pasta that I use a lot. But
2: me neither.
3: I mean, not opposed to it.
2: It's also National Creme de Menthe Day.
3: Is that a drink?
2: Yes.
3: Then no. I thought you were going to say creme de menthe. I like a good mint. I think of those Andes mints, you know?
2: Yeah. I like those mints they give you at the Olive Garden. And lastly, it's National Voter Registration Day, which is fitting because Tyler just texted me about his polling place for November. So, happy of all those days. It's a double cheeseburger day.
3: Well, and you need to go ahead if you're not registered to vote. Go get you a double cheeseburger. Go over and register to vote. I think you can do it online.
2: Yep.
3: You got plenty of time to do it before, I think November 3rd is the midterm election. So, got plenty of time.
2: Yippee.
3: Let's see. I think plenty of time. Gosh, it'll be November before too long, but you got about 6 weeks.
2: Yeah.
3: I don't know that. We'll have to see when it ends, but anyway.
2: Anyway, currently 84 here on the square, 80 out at the airport, feels like 83.
3: I'll be glad when we have no more heat indexes.
2: I agree. Sunny today with a high of 95, tonight a low of 71 and mostly clear. Tomorrow a high of 92 and sunny, and tomorrow night a low of 64 and clear. Have a wonderful, wonderful day. A terrific Tuesday, my friend. Thank you so much for spending your morning here with us on The Morning Show. It's always a pleasure. Always. Have a great day. We'll see you right here, same time, same place tomorrow morning. You know where to find us. Dark and early, 5:30 in the morning, right here on The Morning Show with Abby and Stephanie. But until then, be good, my friends, or be good at it.
4: News. I'm Therese Crowley. AI becomes a political season football with former President Obama joining Kamala Harris, Bernie Sanders, and AOC to call for aggressive regulation and AI slowdown. Republicans looking to protect Americans' energy costs.
5: Depending on who you talk to on Capitol Hill today, AI is either the next industrial revolution or it's a runaway train. Either way, tech companies are building up massive energy infrastructure because of it. Vice President Vance is expected to meet privately with House Republicans ahead of a vote aimed at preventing data centers from driving up household bills.
4: Fox's Alexandria Hoff. The Supreme Court rejects President Trump's mail-in ballot restrictions before the midterms, a 7-2 vote. In today's Delaware primary, longtime Democrat Senator Chris Coons faces a challenge from the former Walmart exec who legally changed his name to E. No Trump Hansen in a protest of presidential overreach. America's listening to Fox News.
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I'm Jim Zippo. Yeah, I just slipped into the groove. Actually, a lot of grooves, if you know what I mean. Hard not to listen to the music by the Doobie Brothers.

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0: Taylor Dane, tell it to my heart. So I'll be directing all of my words directly at your chest. I'm Jim Zippo. Hey, I'm just here helping you get through life with all the oddball stuff I've discovered. Three things to keep in mind. Knowledge, wisdom, and philosophy. Knowledge is knowing that tomato is a fruit. Wisdom is not putting it in a salad. And philosophy is wondering if a Bloody Mary counts as a smoothie.
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0: Annie Lennox, lead singer of the Eurythmics, Sweet Dreams Are Made of This show. Hi, Jim Zippo. You know, I had some sweet dreams last night. Yeah, I was dreaming about all the extra Halloween candy I'll be stashing away.
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0: The Cure and Friday I'm in Love. Tuesday I'm still dazed and confused. I'm Jim Zippo. Space news. In deep space research, astronomers can now see more high resolution than ever before. And as a matter of fact, now they can see toxic gas coming from Jupiter's moon. Naturally, Jupiter's moon tried to blame the dog.
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0: Blondie and Debbie Harry. Well, she used to be. Now, these days, she shaves her armpits. Hi, Jim Zippo. Cream cheese manufacturers are now making cheesecake dessert cups and other cheesecake-related snacks for people obsessed with cheesecake. Why? Because your favorite pair of jeans were starting to fit again.
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2: 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Here's what happened on this day in history, brought to you by Troy Animal Clinic, your full-service family-owned veterinary clinic. 1782, Congress adopted the Great Seal of the United States with the eagle, arrows, and E Pluribus Unum motto. 1789, American author and historian James Fenimore Cooper was born in Burlington, New Jersey. Best known for the leather stocking tales, The Deer Slayer, The Last of the Mohicans, The Pathfinder, The Pioneers in the Prairie, and their central character, Natty Bumppo, Cooper was instrumental in establishing an independent tradition of American novels. 1821, independence was proclaimed for Costa Rica, Guatemala, Honduras, Nicaragua, and El Salvador. 1857, William Howard Taft, who would serve as President of the United States and then as Chief Justice of the Supreme Court, was born in Cincinnati, Ohio. 1890, English mystery writer Dame Agatha Christie was born in Devon. She wrote numerous books and plays, many featuring detectives Hercule Poirot or Miss Jane Marple, which have sold more than 100 million copies. 1903, birth anniversary of Grand Ole Opry King of Country Music, Roy Acuff, co-founder of Acuff Rose Publishing Company. He became the first living member elected to the Country Music Hall of Fame. 1917, Russia was proclaimed a republic by Alexander Kerensky, the head of a provisional government after the Tsar abdicated. Sadly, it would not remain that way for long. 1935, the Nuremberg Laws deprived German Jews of their citizenship and made the swastika the official symbol of Nazi Germany. 1963, in a horrific episode of the civil rights struggle, a bomb blast in the basement of the 16th Street Baptist Church in Birmingham killed four girls preparing for church: Denise McNair, Carol Robertson, Cynthia Wesley, and Addie Mae Collins. Previously, the church had been the center for marches led by Dr. Martin Luther King Jr. Three suspects were brought to trial in 1977, 2001, and in 2002, and all were found guilty. 1971, Greenpeace is founded, an environmental organization committed to a green and peaceful world. 1949, premiering on television, The Lone Ranger, with Clayton Moore as the masked hero and Jay Silverheels as Tonto. 1965, Bill Cosby made TV history as the first African-American actor starring in a major dramatic role in the spy series I Spy, along with co-star Robert Culp. 1971, Columbo, based on a 1968 made-for-TV movie, starring Peter Falk as one of TV's great characters. Having birthdays, Josh Charles of The Good Wife and Sports Night is 55. Actor Tom Hardy of Dunkirk, The Revenant, Mad Max, and The Dark Knight Rises is 49. Oscar-winning actor Tommy Lee Jones of The Fugitive, Coal Miner's Daughter, Men in Black, and No Country for Old Men is 80. Hall of Fame football player Daniel Constantine Dan Marino Jr. is 65. Heidi Montag of The Hills and Laguna Beach is 40. Actor Ben Schwartz of House of Lies and Parks and Recreation is 45. Hall of Fame football player Will Shields is 55. Director Oliver Stone is 80. It happened on this day, September the 15th. Today in History is brought to you by Troy Animal Clinic, caring for the pets of Pike County more than half a century. I'm Doc Kirby reporting for WTBF.
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1: News. I'm CJ Papa. Senate Judiciary Oversight hearing underway. FBI Director Cash Patel under the spotlight. Fox's David Spun.
2: It's going to be kind of a buffet of questions coming from senators both sides of the aisle.
1: Ranking member, Democratic Senator Dick Durbin claims
3: the Bureau has been reshaped as a political weapon against President Trump's political enemies and a shield to protect the president and his MAGA loyalists.
1: Director Patel touting the effectiveness of the Bureau.
4: We've captured 10. Just this past weekend, we captured a thug down in Venezuela who was on our most wanted list and on the run for years. He has been captured, apprehended, and is on his way back to the United States of America.
1: President Trump using Truth Social earlier to criticize your Supreme Court decision, turning down his request on mail-in voting, calling it another bad decision. America's listening to Fox News.
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9: 94.7 weather. Today, sunny with a high near 95. Tonight, mostly clear with a low around 71. Wednesday, sunny with a high near 92. Wednesday night, clear with a low around 64. Thursday, sunny with a high near 91. Thursday night, clear with a low around 65.
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Don't you want me or don't you not want me? I guess that's a double negative. Hi, I'm Jim Zippo here on Tuesday. Kansas says all we are is dust in the wind. So can you get that dust buster out of here? It's making me nervous.

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0: solo Stevie Nicks from her album, We Don't Need No Stinking Fleetwood Mac, Man.
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0: 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Apparently, pharaohs had access to brewed alcohol thousands of years ago. Ancient Egyptian beer. Well, I guess that explains how they got to the point of worshiping cats.
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15: And for your Troy area weather. Today, sunny with a high near 95. Tonight, mostly clear with a low around 71. Wednesday, sunny with a high near 92. Wednesday night, clear with a low around 64. Thursday, sunny with a high near 91. Thursday night, clear with a low around 65.
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0: a sting operation, yes. The police had to be called in. 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Of course, I wash it all down quickly with coffee, so you'll never notice.
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0: Big Mountain and a Peter Frampton song, Baby, I Love Your Way. Big Mountain should do a live album. I'm going to call it Big Mountain Comes Alive. 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
2: Here's the deal. 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And the tax code is complex and unforgiving. So it's not surprising if you're one of the millions of Americans that owe back taxes to the IRS. 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
4: Today, sunny with a high near 95. Tonight, mostly clear with a low around 71. Wednesday, sunny with a high near 92. Wednesday night, clear with a low around 64. Thursday, sunny with a high near 91. Thursday night, clear with a low around 65.
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3: 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I'm Tyron Spearman reporting. There's a big day in September. It's September the 13th. It's better known as National Peanut Day. It honors the versatility and the rich heritage of peanuts, which are a beloved snack in America. The National Peanut Day is a chance to work some peanuts into a healthy diet or used anyway as a tasty lunchbox snack or in a tangy stir-fry sauce. Peanuts make a great snack that can be taken anywhere. And with the more protein than any other nut, they are also nutritious. In fact, they are so great, they are the top-rated snack in the U.S. Surprisingly, though, we did not find a congressional record that names the September 13th as that National Peanut Day. In other news across the Peanut Belt, some festivals coming up. One will be in Brooklyn, Georgia, coming up September the 19th. That will be the Peanut Festival for Brooklyn. Then coming up September the 26th, the 28th Plains Peanut Festival in Plains, Georgia, honoring the former president and former peanut farmer Jimmy Carter and Roseland. It's a great program, and you can come by and see all the new expansions in their museum in Plains. That's coming up September 26th.
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1: News. I'm Therese Crowley. FBI Director Kash Patel tells the Senate Judiciary Committee this FBI is the first to arrest all 10 of the top 10 most wanted criminals across every category.
2: This FBI has arrested 500% more predators online in this last 18 months than the prior 18 months before that.
1: But Senate Ranking Democrat Dick Durbin objects.
3: The Bureau has been reshaped as a political weapon against President Trump's political enemies, and a shield to protect the president and his MAGA loyalists.
1: President Trump, with a long Truth Social post charging the U.S. Supreme Court, has been bullied and cajoled by radical Democrats after their 7-2 decision to block his mail-in voting restrictions, saying the justices don't show the courage to save America. The House votes on a bipartisan bill to keep the energy demands of AI data centers from driving up your utility bill. 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
9: And for your Troy area weather, today, sunny with a high near 95. Tonight, mostly clear with a low around 71. Wednesday, sunny with a high near 92. Wednesday night, clear with a low around 64. Thursday, sunny with a high near 91. Thursday night, clear with a low around 65.
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Hi, I'm Jim Zippo. It's Tuesday. And here he is, Sir Paul McCartney and Wings Band on the Run. Yeah, I guess we're trying to stay healthy by jogging more.

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0: UB40 Red Red Wine. Thank you, Neil Diamond, for writing that for UB40. I'm Jim Zippo. How are you? It's Tuesday. Researchers say that 600 million years ago, the Earth tilted so much.
1: How much did it tilt?
0: It tilted so much, the poles were hot and the tropics were frozen. You know how they know this? 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The 2026 NFL season is here. 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
16: 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John Mike will be your host with his gang of experts each week. 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
17: 94.7 weather. Today, sunny with a high near 95. Tonight, mostly clear with a low around 71. Wednesday, sunny with a high near 92. Wednesday night, clear with a low around 64. Thursday, sunny with a high near 91. Thursday night, clear with a low around 65.
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0: Billy Idol, the Cradle of Love. It keeps rocking. Hi, I'm Jim Zippo. You know, when the owner of a small movie theater in Italy passed away recently, he asked that his ashes be laid to rest under the theater stage. 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
1: And for your Troy area weather, today, sunny with a high near 95. Tonight, mostly clear with a low around 71. Wednesday, sunny with a high near 92. Wednesday night, clear with a low around 64. Thursday, sunny with a high near 91. Thursday night, clear with a low around 65.
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4: Acreage updates for cotton were based on a thorough review of all available data. All cotton planted area totaled 10.5 million acres, down less than 1% from the previous forecast and up 13% from 2025. All cotton area harvested is forecast at 8.16 million acres, down less than 1% from the previous forecast, but up 4% from the previous year. All cotton production is forecast at 13.2 million 480 pound bales, down 3% from the previous forecast and down 5% from 2025. Based on conditions as of September 1st, yields are expected to average 776 pounds per harvested acre, down 22 pounds from the previous forecast and down 76 pounds from 2025. As of August 30th, 29% of the nation's cotton acreage had bolls opening, 2% ahead of last year, but 1% behind the five-year average. On August 30th, 39% of the 2026 cotton acreage was rated in good to excellent condition, 2% higher than the previous week and 12% below the previous year. Cotton production in Georgia is forecast at 2 million bales, up 13% from last year. In Alabama, production is estimated at 760,000 bales, up 35% from 2025. This data is provided by the USDA National Agricultural Statistics Service.
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1: 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They'll be off on Thursday before heading out to Houston to play the Astros for a series this weekend. 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Featuring John Mike and the gang of experts, Bart Snyder, Robin Snyder, Clark Boutwell, and our weekly guest this week, Ruth Qualls, discussing all of our area high school football teams. In other news, Jimmy Dixon, age 76, of Troy, died recently. Funeral for Jimmy Dixon will be Saturday at 11 at Old Mount Zion Missionary Baptist Church, with Pastor T.C. Johnson officiating. Burial will follow in the church cemetery, with visitation Friday from noon to 5:30. George F. Grubb's funeral home directing. Johnny Lee Jackson, also known as Tank, age 66, of Goshen, died recently. Funeral for Tank Johnson will be Saturday at 1:30. At Shiloh Missionary Baptist Church, with Pastor Terry Ellison officiating. Burial will follow in Bethel AME Church Cemetery, with visitation Friday from noon to 5:30. George F. Grubb's funeral home directing. Ruthie Ruffin, age 74, of Troy, died recently. Funeral service for Ruthie Ruffin will be Sunday at 1 at Lily Baptist Church, with Reverend Stanley Gillis officiating. Visitation will be Saturday from noon to 5:30. George F. Grubb's funeral home directing. Neil George Jr., age 89, died recently. Funeral for Neil George Jr. will be announced at a later date by George F. Grubb's funeral home. Funeral announcements are listed on our website at WTBFradio.com. Just click on obituaries.
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0: Eurythmics, Here Comes the Rain Again, alternate title, Grab Your Umbrella. 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
11: 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John Mike will be your host with his gang of experts each week. 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
13: Today, sunny with a high near 95. Tonight, mostly clear with a low around 71. Wednesday, sunny with a high near 92. Wednesday night, clear with a low around 64. Thursday, sunny with a high near 91. Thursday night, clear with a low around 65.
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10: 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William Cowper had a hard life. He lost his mother at age 6, was mistreated by fellow students, and his father prevented him from marrying the girl he loved. 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

0: late great king of pop, Michael Jackson. I just can't stop loving you. You know, I still haven't seen that movie, Michael. It's streaming. I don't know what my excuse is. I love Michael Jackson music. Hi, Jim Zippo. Hey, I've come up with a way to outsmart AI. I hope it doesn't take over. I mean, really do. But I always say, thank you, Alexa, and thank you, Siri, so that if AI completely takes over, it'll think I'm nice.
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0: James Bond music there. Paul McCartney and Wings, Live and Let Die. Let's just stick with the live part, Paul. Hi, Zippo. Boy, the boss is getting pushy. He wants me to sign up for a 401k. Between you and me, there's no way I'm running that far.
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3: In specialty crop news on the Southeast AgNet, I'm Clint Thompson. Drought conditions continue to worsen across parts of the Southeast region, as pop-up thunderstorms have only impacted certain areas of Florida, Georgia, and Alabama. This is according to the September 10th release of the U.S. Drought Monitor. It wasn't that long ago that most of Alabama was drought-free and had sufficient moisture. That is in the past, however. The driest part is observed in the southwestern part of the state. Severe drought conditions are seen in parts of Baldwin, Mobile, and Washington counties. Moderate conditions extend throughout most of southwest Alabama and into the southeastern portion of the state. It includes all or part of Escambia, Covington, Geneva, Houston, Dale, Coffee, Crenshaw, Butler, Conoco, Monroe, Clark, Wilcox, Choctaw, Marengo, Dallas, Perry, Hale, Greene, Tuscaloosa, Bibb, and Chilton counties. All of northeast Alabama is drought-free. Most of Georgia is experiencing abnormally dry conditions. Parts are observing moderate conditions. Nearly all of Florida is experiencing some level of drought, ranging from abnormally dry to extremely dry conditions. For more information, see specialtycropgrower.com.
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1: News. I'm Therese Crowley. Senator Bernie Sanders and top Democrats proposing a ban on AI superintelligence. President Trump believes Democrats are ginning up AI panic before the midterms. Former Anthropic worker Jacob Coxon tells Fox's Hannity.
2: The AI wants things itself, and that's what makes it so unique as a technology in ways, so uniquely terrifying.
1: With the House voting on a middle ground today to prevent AI data center energy demands from hiking American utility bills, President Trump accuses the Supreme Court of being bullied by the radical left with their 7-2 decision to block his mail-in ballot restrictions. The brother of the holdout juror in the Lindsey Clancy murder trial tells the New York Post the Haitian Catholic family can't even leave home, hounded by true crime gawkers saying religion didn't dictate his judgment that Clancy was guilty of murdering her three kids. 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
7: And for your Troy area weather. Today, sunny with a high near 95. Tonight, mostly clear with a low around 71. Wednesday, sunny with a high near 92. Wednesday night, clear with a low around 64. Thursday, sunny with a high near 91. Thursday night, clear with a low around 65.
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Hi, Jim Zippo. How are you? Hey, I'm feeling stronger every day. Thank you for asking. Yeah, it's these workouts that really help. Up, down, up, down, up, down. Well, that empties that coffee mug. Time for a refill.

0: Oh, Sherry, by Steve Perry of Journey Without the Other Guys. He gets more money that way. Hi, Jim Zippo. Archaeological scientists working with AI say they finally now have the technology to build an actual real-life version of Jurassic Park. Attention, Jeff Goldblum. 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
13: 94.7 weather.
14: Today, sunny with a high near 95. Tonight, mostly clear with a low around 71. Wednesday, sunny with a high near 92. Wednesday night, clear with a low around 64. Thursday, sunny with a high near 91. Thursday night, clear with a low around 65.
11: Yeah.
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1: That's Mr. Jones to you, Counting Crows. Hi, Jim Zippo. Speaking of animals, zoologists report that wild gorillas in the jungle sing and hum while they're eating bananas. That's because no one has the nerve to tell them to knock it off.
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2: And for your Troy area weather. Today, sunny with a high near 95. Tonight, mostly clear with a low around 71. Wednesday, sunny with a high near 92. Wednesday night, clear with a low around 64. Thursday, sunny with a high near 91. Thursday night, clear with a low around 65.
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0: Hey, Billy Joel is moving out, which creates a rare opening in those apartments. Who's going to move in? I don't know, somebody with a lot of pianos. Doesn't mind carrying them up 12 flights of stairs.
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1: News, I'm John Saucier. New documents about the men accused of attempting to kill President Trump in Butler, Pennsylvania in 2024 have been made public. Senator Eric Schmidt telling Fox the investigation needs to be thorough.
2: This isn't some kid who's having problems in school. This is somebody who tried to assassinate the future, the one time and then future president of the United States. And we should leave no stone unturned in this investigation.
1: Leaders of the four largest AI companies have warned the development needs to be slowed to prevent the technology from getting out of control. Congressman Ted Lieu of California is saying the government needs to step in to regulate AI development.
3: They need to slow down their development and put in adequate guardrails. And we cannot expect the industry to regulate itself. We need Congress to act.
1: President Trump has dismissed concerns about the negative impacts of AI, calling the warnings a, quote, sick conspiracy. 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
9: Today, sunny with a high near 95. Tonight, mostly clear with a low around 71. Wednesday, sunny with a high near 92. Wednesday night, clear with a low around 64. Thursday, sunny with a high near 91. Thursday night, clear with a low around 65.
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0: Kenny Loggins, Stevie Nicks, whenever I call you friend, and well, I think they're still friends to this day, probably. Hey, this is John Summers. Happy Tuesday. Hope it's fantastic for you. Well, the Super Bowl coming around. I know the NFL season just started, but Super Bowl will be here before you know it. The halftime entertainment, always a topic of discussion. 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
10: And for your Troy area weather. Today, sunny with a high near 95. Tonight, mostly clear with a low around 71. Wednesday, sunny with a high near 92. Wednesday night, clear with a low around 64. Thursday, sunny with a high near 91. Thursday night, clear with a low around 65.
11: 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I've listened to WTBF all my life. 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

0: Don Henley had a Miami Vice phase too there. It's all she wants to do is dance. 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

0: Queen, David Bowie, Under Pressure. All right, so scientists, right? They're always working, always studying things. They recently described 12 new species of tiny plant bugs. And one new name for a bug, Swiftiphilus, honors, well, Taylor Swift. And three of its four species are named after her albums. I know, crazy weird, but it happens.
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12: weather. Today, sunny with a high near 95. Tonight, mostly clear with a low around 71. Wednesday, sunny with a high near 92. Wednesday night, clear with a low around 64. Thursday, sunny with a high near 91. Thursday night, clear with a low around 65.
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0: Brothers Johnson and Strawberry Letter 23, I guess better than Strawberry Letter 22. Just a guess there. I don't know. My name is John Summers. You love dogs. I love dogs. And do you play music for your dog? Like, we should go to work and you leave the radio on. Hopefully you're leaving the radio on listening to us. However, they've studied this. University of Glasgow. Apparently, dogs appear to prefer reggae and soft rock over some other genres.
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3: E.T. York is an example of a person helping American agriculture advance without actually farming or experimenting in a lab. York was born in 1922 in Alabama. He was a university administrator, later an ag extension administrator, a U.S. presidential advisor on agriculture, and authored over 100 papers and articles. He lectured at more than 40 universities. And while never farming or credited with any invention, he nonetheless advanced American agriculture from the classroom. E.T. York, part of American agriculture history. I'm Mark Oppold. 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
1: News. I'm Paul Stevens. Two sources telling Fox the Kennedy Center board has voted to immediately shut down the facility, citing safety concerns and funding issues. More members of Congress, meantime, telling the artificial intelligence companies to tap the brakes on expansion.
2: They need to slow down their development and put in adequate guardrails. And we cannot expect the industry to regulate itself. We need Congress to act.
1: California Democratic Congressman Ted Lieu. New documents made public about Thomas Crooks, the man accused of trying to assassinate President Trump in Butler, PA in 2024.
3: This isn't some kid who's having problems in school. This is somebody who tried to assassinate the future, the one time and then future president of the United States. And we should leave no stone unturned in this investigation.
1: Missouri GOP Senator Eric Schmidt on Fox America's listening to Fox News.
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4: For Troy on the Wiregrass, clear tonight, low 73, east wind to 10 tonight and tomorrow, which will be sunny with a high 91. Tomorrow night, clear, low 66. Thursday, sunny, a high again 91 with northeast wind to 10. But for tonight, clear, low 73, east wind to 10 for Troy on the Wiregrass on Classic Hits 94.7.
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0: Today's Lost Classic, it is Europe, yeah, name of a continent, and Carrie. Speaking of Europe, it was especially big on that continent, but of course, big here in the States. Lead singer Joey Tempest. I just love saying that name. It's really cool. Anyway, happened around the summer of 1987, released in July. Huge hit for Europe, Carrie. Today's Lost Classic. We'll do another one tomorrow, right around the same time.
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7: For Troy and the Wiregrass, clear tonight, low 73, east wind to 10 tonight and tomorrow when it will be sunny with a high 91. Clear tomorrow night, low 66. Sunny Thursday, high 91, northeast winds to 10. Again tonight, clear, low 73, east wind to 10 for Troy and the Wiregrass from Classic Hits 94.7.
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0: Gwen Stefani and No Doubt, Don't Speak. Hey, you want to make somebody's day? Well, they say it's as easy as cake. In fact, they studied on this. And 1 in 5 of us say cake is our favorite simple pleasure. Now, among America's top simple pleasures, people selected sleeping in, and especially in a freshly made bed, and the feeling of the sun on their face, going to the beach, some of their favorites. Now, being somewhere new, you know, watching a favorite movie, seeing stunning views, all made the list as well, and all those are great, but the top choice is listening to a favorite song on the radio.
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9: For Troy on the Wiregrass, clear tonight, low 73, east wind to 10 tonight and tomorrow, which will be sunny with a high 91. Tomorrow night, clear, low 66. Thursday, sunny, a high again 91 with northeast wind to 10. But for tonight, clear, low 73, east wind to 10 for Troy and the Wiregrass on Classic Hits 94.7.
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14: The Lutheran Hour. Well, that's kind of a misnomer. Fact is, the Lutheran Hour was never really an hour. It's always been 30 minutes ever since it started back in 1930. And it's not just for Lutherans either. Each week it shares good news for everybody. Jesus Christ died and rose to forgive our sins and put us right with God. That's what Lutherans believe, and it's the message you'll hear each week on
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0: Written by Springsteen, done there by Patti Smith and the group, Because the Night. Hey, you need more energy in the morning. Have a drink of water. Now, by the time you get up, you've gone several hours without water, and you're mildly dehydrated, and it can make you feel tired. Another reason to reach for a beverage first thing, drinking water will get your circulation going and energize you, so it's all good.
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2: I'm Doc Kirby. Here's a pair of book bits. A Campaign of Giants, The Battle for Petersburg, Volume 1, From the Crossing of the James to the Crater, and Volume 2, From the Crater's Aftermath to the Battle of Burgess Mill, both from the Civil War American series by A. Wilson Green, the University of North Carolina Press. There's an excellent reason the Wall Street Journal proclaims this series as among the most authoritative and engagingly presented Civil War studies ever written, because it's true. In this multiple award-winning series, I learned so much more than I ever had learned about the longest and most complex military operation of the Civil War, i.e., the Petersburg Campaign from June 1864 to Spring 1865. The massive campaign stretching across the last year of the war involved the most famous and accomplished generals of the conflict and produced 70,000 casualties. It ended with the much-vaunted Army of Northern Virginia in full retreat, the fall of the Confederate capital at Richmond, and the climatic surrender a week later at Appomattox, essentially ending the war. Rather than one long, continuous battle, it featured complex maneuvering, many hard-fought and murderous battles, and the creation of the most sophisticated systems of field works and fortifications up to that point in American history. Our soldiers would not face such a situation again until the Great War in 1917 and Western Europe's trenches. The Federals undertook three distinct offenses between June 15 and July 30th. The first failed to conquer the city, but resulted in many rebel POWs. The second was a tactical disaster for the Bluecoats, and the third featured the campaign's most spectacular combat, the infamous Battle of the Crater. These are covered in Book 1. The likelihood of Confederate independence diminished substantially between the 1st of August and the end of October 1864, but Grant's accomplishments came at great cost. The Federals mounted six major offenses during this three-month period, all to support General Sheridan's efforts, and the Confederates launched counterattacks that resulted in many Yankee POWs. The rebels, however, found it increasingly difficult to replace battlefield casualties. These are delineated in great detail in Book 2. The contest for Petersburg and its larger neighbor Richmond consumed 292 days in 1864 and 65. The battle entailed a series of separate Union offenses resulting in major engagement, a handful of Confederate initiatives, and several prominent cavalry raids, all combining to form the longest sustained military operation of the Civil War. The U.S. colored troops saw their most extensive combat action of the entire war during the late summer and early autumn of 1864 in the Eastern Theater at Petersburg. The author spent 25 years working and living on Petersburg's battlefields, first with the National Park Service, and then as the executive director of Pamplin Historical Park, scene of the campaign's climatic attacks. As you read, you walk with the officers and soldiers of four major armies, smell the fear, the sweat, and the smoke from fires and gunfire, and try hard to stay alive in the midst of chaos and bitter warfare. A Campaign of Giants, The Battle for Petersburg, Volume 1, From the Crossing of the James to the Crater, and Volume 2, From the Crater's Aftermath to the Battle of Burgess Mill, both from the Civil War American series by A. Wilson Green, the University of North Carolina Press. I'm Doc Kirby. That's a pair of book bits.
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1: News. I'm Jean Saucier. You can close the doors on the Kennedy Center. The board has voted to close over financial issues and a dispute over putting President Trump's name on the iconic performing arts venue, according to Fox News sources. Prior to Tuesday's board meeting, a federal judge had blocked the Kennedy Center board from adding Trump's name to the structure or grounds. Judge Christopher Cooper ruled that, quote, simply put, defendants cannot install memorials for President Trump or anyone or anything else at the Kennedy Center without Congress's blessing. Leaders of the four largest AI companies have warned development needs to be slowed down to prevent the technology from getting out of control. Congressman Ted Lieu of California says the government needs to step in to regulate AI development.
2: They need to slow down their development and put in adequate guardrails. And we cannot expect the industry to regulate itself. We need Congress to act.
1: The United States continues to be a competitor with China in the AI race. America is listening to Fox News.
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5: For Troy and the Wiregrass, clear tonight, low 73, east wind to 10 tonight and tomorrow when it will be sunny with a high 91. Clear tomorrow night, low 66. Sunny Thursday, high 91, northeast winds to 10. Again tonight, clear, low 73, east wind to 10 for Troy and the Wiregrass from Classic Hits 94.7.
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On FM 94.7 WTBF, Natalie Cole, and this will be. It's 94 degrees, and we've just gotten a call. There is a big wreck on 231 on the southbound lane near Cattleman Park. It's a great deal of traffic. There are emergency vehicles in the area. If you were planning on heading south from Troy, please pick an alternate route because you'll just add to the congestion. This is going on now. On 231, a big wreck in the southbound lane near Cattleman Park between Troy and Brundage. So please avoid that area as much as you can. And stay tuned to TBF.

0: John Cafferty, Beaver Brown Band there from Eddie and the Cruisers. Remember the movie? It's called On the Dark Side. I'm John Summer. Speaking of which, last night the 2026 Emmys honored a long list of legends during their, you know, the In Memoriam feature, which I find really, really sad. I never watch it. But there were some familiar names noticeably missing, and there always seem to be. I don't know what it is, if they forget or they leave them out on purpose. So you decide. It's, you know, who knows? But one of the biggest names left off the list, Chuck Norris. Come on, Emmys. Yeah, just saying. 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
6: For Troy on the Wiregrass, clear tonight, low 73, east wind to 10 tonight and tomorrow, which will be sunny with a high 91. Tomorrow night, clear, low 66. Thursday, sunny, a high again 91 with northeast wind to 10. But for tonight, clear, low 73, east wind to 10 for Troy and the Wiregrass on Classic Hits 94.7.
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0: Daryl Hall, John Ozan, Kiss on my list. Daryl Hall recently underwent a kidney transplant a couple of months ago. He said it was a success. He's feeling great.
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0: Belinda Carlisle, just mad about you. For a long time, we have been mad about Belinda. It's John Summers. Now, sometimes, according to Glamour magazine anyway, sometimes guys just aren't that great around babies. You know, 58% of the guys have, cursed in front of a baby. 25% have, had gotten romantic with a woman in front of a baby. And 4% have dropped a baby by accident. And another 4% have taken a sip. Well, just some guys just aren't good around babies.
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0: Greatness of Billy Preston, when it go round in circles. John Summers here now. Have you ever been bitten by somebody, either, kind of playfully or on purpose? Yeah, well, it could be a problem. If somebody bites you, they say. If they bite you too hard, and you might need medical attention because, oddly, human bites are more likely to produce infection than dog bites.
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2: For Troy and the Wiregrass, clear tonight, low 73, east wind to 10 tonight and tomorrow when it will be sunny with a high 91. Clear tomorrow night, low 66. Sunny Thursday, high 91, northeast winds to 10. Again tonight, clear, low 73, east wind to 10 for Troy and the Wiregrass from Classic Hits 94.7.
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2: This is Steve Flowers. 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Having been involved with Alabama politics for many decades, I'm often asked by many political candidates, "Steve, I've got limited campaign money. 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
1: 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For more, call 334-672-1543 or 334-672-1106. In other news, Jimmy Dixon, age 76 of Troy, died recently. The funeral for Jimmy Dixon is Saturday at 11 at Old Mount Zion Missionary Baptist Church with Pastor T.C. Johnson officiating. Burial in the church cemetery, George F. Grubbs Funeral Home directing. Visitation is Friday from noon till 5:30 at the funeral home. Johnny Lee Jackson, also known as Tank, age 66 of Goshen, died recently. The funeral for Tank Jackson will be Saturday at 1:30 at Shiloh Missionary Baptist Church with Pastor Terry Ellison officiating. Burial in Bethel AME Church Cemetery, George F. Grubbs Funeral Home of Troy directing. Visitation is Friday from noon till 5:30 at the funeral home. Ruthie Rufin, age 74 of Troy, died recently. The funeral for Ruthie Rufin will be Sunday at 1 at Lily Baptist Church with Reverend Stacy Gillis officiating, George F. Grubbs Funeral Home directing. Visitation Saturday from noon till 5:30 at the funeral home. Neil George Jr., age 89, died recently. The funeral arrangements for Neil George Jr. will be announced later by George F. Grubbs Funeral Home of Troy. Funeral announcements are listed on our website at WTBFradio.com. Just click on Obituaries. 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

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It is Tavares.

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0: Thompson Twins called Hold Me. Hold Me Now. Sounds more like an order. I'm John Summers now. You want to show somebody you're really, really interested in them, you know? Say his or her name twice in a conversation. That's simple as that. Now, according to the experts, repeating somebody's name makes them subconsciously feel more connected to you. But doing it more than twice is a little too intense, they say. You think?
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8: For Troy on the Wiregrass, clear tonight, low 73, east wind to 10 tonight and tomorrow, which will be sunny with a high 91. Tomorrow night, clear, low 66. Thursday, sunny, a high again 91 with northeast wind to 10. But for tonight, clear, low 73, east wind to 10 for Troy and the Wiregrass on Classic Hits 94.7.
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0: Heart of Glass, it's Blondie, whose new album called High Noon was originally scheduled for fall of 25, spring of 26, and now they're saying maybe late 26 or early 27. I don't know.
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0: 1952's in Rome, if you want to. There you go. It's John Summers. And roaming is fun sometimes. You know, you get to see new things, meet new people, all that stuff. You're feeling stressed, right? Well, this is from a book called Blow a Bubble, Not a Gasket. I love that. Anyway, they say blow some bubbles if you're stressed. It apparently makes you take deep belly breaths, which triggers the release of the happiness-inducing brain chemical something or other. But yeah, blow bubbles whenever you're stressed.
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I woke last night to the sound of thunder. How far off, I sat and wondered. Started humming a song from 1962. Ain't it funny how the night moves, when you just don't seem to have as much to lose. Strange how the night moves. With autumn closing in,

0: Bob Seger, Silver Bullet Band, working and practicing. And speaking of which, do you feel romantic after you have a fight with your significant other? Well, if that's true, you're most likely a man. Yeah, it's called the Tarzan syndrome. Now, simply put, after a fight, men get all, you know, they want to conquer the woman by being romantic for some reason. Now, women, on the other hand, are in the mood to talk after a fight. After a fight, women need reassurance that the man isn't going to abandon her. So she wants to talk. Different, yeah?
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1: News. I'm John Saucier. Attorney General Todd Blanche addressing questions about artificial intelligence regulation, making it clear the Justice Department will vigorously investigate anyone who uses AI to break criminal law. The agency will not look to regulate the technology itself.
2: If anybody associated with AI violates criminal law, we'll investigate that. We already have. There's plenty of cases involving AI that we've charged individuals. I do not think it's the job of the Department of Justice to regulate. We're prosecutors, not regulators.
1: President Trump pushing back on proposals to regulate AI, Senate Minority Leader Chuck Schumer says Commander-in-Chief's behavior is part of a pattern.
3: It's also always what Trump does. Americans scream out for help. Trump dismisses them out of hand and says, leave it to me, and then does nothing.
1: The Attorney General continued calling AI extraordinarily beneficial to society. 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
4: For Troy and the Wiregrass, clear tonight, low 73, east wind to 10 tonight and tomorrow when it will be sunny with a high 91. Clear tomorrow night, low 66, sunny Thursday, high 91, northeast winds to 10. Again tonight, clear, low 73, east wind to 10 for Troy and the Wiregrass from Classic Hits 94.7.
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0: Robert Palmer and, Simply Irresistible. If you find New York City simply irresistible, make sure you've got a healthy bank account. In fact, New York City already has the highest median annual hotel rate at $335 for a one-night stay. But it can get much worse in the busiest months. The worst time to go to the Big Apple is in December. As city hits its peak, tourists come to town for the holidays. But once the New Year's done, the confetti is cleaned out of Times Square and all that, the demands for hotel rooms plummet. Now, a hotel room in the most expensive month of December, about $540. In January, $196. 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
8: For Troy on the Wiregrass, clear tonight, low 73, east wind to 10 tonight and tomorrow, which will be sunny with a high 91. Tomorrow night, clear, low 66. Thursday, sunny, a high again 91 with northeast wind to 10. But for tonight, clear, low 73, east wind to 10 for Troy and the Wiregrass on Classic Hits 94.7.
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0: 38 special and Caught Up in You, formed by Ronnie Donnie Van Zant. 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
9: For Troy and the Wiregrass, clear tonight, low 73, east wind to 10 tonight and tomorrow when it will be sunny with a high 91. Clear tomorrow night, low 66. Sunny Thursday, high 91, northeast winds to 10. Again tonight, clear, low 73, east wind to 10 for Troy and the Wiregrass from Classic Hits 94.7.
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0: Don't bring me down, Jeff Lynn and ELO and John Summers. 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We do. 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They also need to be a lover, a best friend, an in-house therapist, a co-parent, a soulmate. Yeah, that's a lot.
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2: 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Here's what happened on this day in history, brought to you by Troy Animal Clinic, your full-service family-owned veterinary clinic. 1782, Congress adopted the Great Seal of the United States with the eagle, arrows, and E Pluribus Unum motto. 1789, American author and historian James Fenimore Cooper was born in Burlington, New Jersey. Best known for the leather stocking tales, The Deer Slayer, The Last of the Mohicans, The Pathfinder, The Pioneers in the Prairie, and their central character, Natty Bumppo, Cooper was instrumental in establishing an independent tradition of American novels. 1821, independence was proclaimed for Costa Rica, Guatemala, Honduras, Nicaragua, and El Salvador. 1857, William Howard Taft, who would serve as President of the United States and then as Chief Justice of the Supreme Court, was born in Cincinnati, Ohio. 1890, English mystery writer Dame Agatha Christie was born in Devon. She wrote numerous books and plays, many featuring detectives Hercule Poirot or Miss Jane Marple, which have sold more than 100 million copies. 1903, birth anniversary of Grand Ole Opry King of Country Music, Roy Acuff, co-founder of Acuff Rose Publishing Company. He became the first living member elected to the Country Music Hall of Fame. 1917, Russia was proclaimed a republic by Alexander Kerensky, the head of a provisional government after the Tsar abdicated. Sadly, it would not remain that way for long. 1935, the Nuremberg Laws deprived German Jews of their citizenship and made the swastika the official symbol of Nazi Germany. 1963, in a horrific episode of the civil rights struggle, a bomb blast in the basement of the 16th Street Baptist Church in Birmingham killed four girls preparing for church, Denise McNair, Carol Robertson, Cynthia Wesley, and Addie Mae Collins. Previously, the church had been the center for marches led by Dr. Martin Luther King, Jr. Three suspects were brought to trial in 1977, 2001, and in 2002, and all were found guilty. 1971, Greenpeace is founded, an environmental organization committed to a green and peaceful world. 1949, premiering on television, The Lone Ranger, with Clayton Moore as the masked hero and Jay Silverheels as Tonto. 1965, Bill Cosby made TV history as the first African-American actor starring in a major dramatic role in the spy series I Spy, along with co-star Robert Culp. 1971, Columbo, based on a 1968 made-for-TV movie, starring Peter Falk as one of TV's great characters. Having birthdays, Josh Charles of The Good Wife and Sports Night is 55. Actor Tom Hardy of Dunkirk, The Revenant, Mad Max, and The Dark Knight Rises is 49. Oscar-winning actor Tommy Lee Jones of The Fugitive, Coal Miner's Daughter, Men in Black, and No Country for Old Men is 80. Hall of Fame football player Daniel Constantine Dan Marino Jr. is 65. Heidi Montag of The Hills and Laguna Beach is 40. Actor Ben Schwartz of House of Lies and Parks and Recreation is 45. Hall of Fame football player Will Shields is 55. Director Oliver Stone is 80. It happened on this day, September the 15th. Today in History is brought to you by Troy Animal Clinic, caring for the pets of Pike County more than half a century. I'm Doc Kirby reporting for WTBF.
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1: Fox News, I'm Tom Rigotti. A Saudi Arabian pipeline that transports millions of barrels of oil a day is scheduled to be largely out of service for weeks. Fox's Steve Harrigan is in Tel Aviv with the latest.
2: Saudi Arabia is being hit day after day by attacks from Iranian-backed Houthis. They're hitting not just the oil infrastructure, but they're also targeting cities as well. Warnings going out even in the city of Mecca, the holiest site.
1: Pennsylvania reports its latest death from a complication of measles, making it four fatalities connected to the disease since last month.
3: The Pennsylvania Department of Health said the latest death was an 18-year-old person living in Mifflin County. The deaths of a 40-year-old woman this past Saturday and two infants last month are also blamed on measles complications. None of the four were vaccinated.
1: That's Fox's Gernal Scott. 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
4: I'm Doc Kirby. Here's a book bit. Ensnared, Overcoming the Darkness of the New Age and Occult with the Light of God's Truth by Jack Marino Chen, Harvest Apologetics, an imprint of Harvest House Publishers. I'm constantly shocked at how many people who consider themselves Bible-believing followers of Jesus who believe in horoscopes, tarot cards, Ouija boards, and psychics. These things are not games. There is deadly danger in them. First, because relying on any spiritual being other than God is an abomination according to the Bible. Second, because the forces of evil and darkness rely on the ignorance of people to think they're harmless. The author of Ensnared has a backstory of demonic deception. Lacking any serious Christian training or study, she was easily convinced that accessing God was available by tapping into higher consciousness and clearing energy blockage, chakras. These New Age practices made big promises but never delivered on them. Instead, they took her further from the truth of the Bible. She was steadily brought deeper into spiritual deception, assisted by drugs and alcohol, but also coming from a broken background of childhood sexual abuse, divorce, and her dad's instability and alcoholism. Jack believed if she could just gain control of her life that she would be safe. That led her to be involved in ritual magic. The lure of hidden, forbidden, and ancient knowledge led her to the false goal of dark information. Jack was constantly trying to create her own reality, far from God. She fell into idolatry, opening her to further deception. Got involved with the Hermetic Order of the Golden Dawn, a secret Masonic temple that pretended to be a religious organization. New Age beliefs, such as spirit guides, are a mashup of everything that is false and keeps you from the truth in Christ. Eastern meditation, which originated in India, is the practice of clearing one's mind of the present reality, often seen as Maya, a Sanskrit word for the illusion of separation.